0: cases for young children for the first time. And a rare red weather warning for extreme heat has been issued for parts of England and Wales. That's the latest from Radio News Hub. I'm David Hall.
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0: A very hot and humid morning across England and Wales with strong sunshine, hot across parts of Scotland and Northern Ireland with light winds, a high of 35 degrees Celsius.

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2: A day of drama for Starmer. Just hours after quitting as Prime Minister, the man set to replace him, Andy Burnham, was sworn in as an MP. Nominations to replace Sir Keir open on July the 9th, and the new Makerfield MP has already said he will run. But political commentator James Matthewson says it won't be easy.
3: People on the left will call Keir Starmer right wing. People on the right will call him left wing. And as a result, you lose on all fronts. And it's because of that that I think Andy Burnham will be... He will look at these lessons, take them as lessons, and realise that he has to have a strong narrative. There has to be a narrative at the core of this.
2: And SNP leader John Swinney agrees it'll be a challenge.
4: The next leader has got to improve people's living standards. That is the fundamental issue that's got to be confronted. That's what's been eroding trust in political leaders. It all goes back to Brexit, because Brexit has shrunk the UK economy and it's shrunk living standards.
2: Next, eight people remain in a critical condition after the Bedford train crash. More than 100 have received treatment in hospital following the collision on Friday. The driver of one of the trains, 60-year-old Sean Burton, was pronounced dead at the scene. East Midlands Railway's managing director, Will Rogers, says his death is a tragedy.
5: Sean was a much-loved colleague, kind, generous and intelligent. He was well respected, both as a driver and in his previous role as a train manager. He will be greatly missed by all of us who knew him.
2: Two men have pleaded guilty after a massive cyber attack on London's transport network. 20-year-old Talha Jaber and 18-year-old Owen Flowers admitted to charges under the Computer Misuse Act. The pair hacked into TfL's system and caused months of disruption, which cost the company £39 million. And Lionel Messi has made World Cup history. He scored twice during Argentina's match against Austria, making him the highest World Cup goal scorer ever. That's the latest from Radio News Hub. I'm David Hall.
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2: A very hot and humid morning across England and Wales with strong sunshine, hot across parts of Scotland and Northern Ireland with light winds, a high of 35 degrees Celsius.

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2: Andy Burnham has confirmed he will run for the leadership of the Labour Party. In a dramatic day in Westminster, the Prime Minister, Sir Keir Starmer, announced he was stepping down, having listened to his colleagues in the party. It paves the way for Burnham, who was only sworn in as an MP just hours later. Stuart Wilkes-Hague, politics professor at the University of Liverpool, says whoever lands the job will have a tough time.
3: There does seem to be this strong association with that big shock, if you like, of us leaving the European Union and voting to do so. And what's happened since. And it really would be hard, I think, for any Prime Minister with any skill set to govern right now in the UK.
2: Nominations for the leadership open on July the 9th, with a new PM set to be installed by the beginning of September. But Reform UK leader Nigel Farage says the country needs to have a say.
4: We're going to go through weeks, maybe months, of paralysis in a country whose debt is rising faster than any country in the world, apart from Botswana, where the boats continue to come across the English Channel every day. The whole thing is not acceptable. Let's have a general election. Let's get a government with a clear democratic mandate.
2: In other news, former DUP leader Sir Geoffrey Donaldson's been found guilty of child sex abuse, including one charge of rape. The ex-MP had pleaded not guilty to 18 historical charges arising from allegations he sexually abused two women when they were children. Current DUP leader Gavin Robinson says he should face severe punishment.
5: Of course he should be stripped of his knighthood, and I would add to that membership of the Privy Council as well. The full force of the law should be felt in this case. As a party, we have moved on, but we recognise that for victims that will be a much harder journey.
2: An extra 3,000 nursery inspections a year will take place in England from September. The unannounced checks will also include safe sleep practices for young children for the first time. And a rare red weather warning for extreme heat has been issued for parts of England and Wales. That's the latest from Radio News Hub. I'm David Hall.
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2: A very hot and humid morning across England and Wales with strong sunshine, hot across parts of Scotland and Northern Ireland with light winds, a high of 35 degrees Celsius.

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2: A day of drama for Starmer. Just hours after quitting as Prime Minister, the man set to replace him, Andy Burnham, was sworn in as an MP. Nominations to replace Sir Keir open on July the 9th, and the new Makerfield MP has already said he will run. But political commentator James Matthewson says it won't be easy.
3: People on the left will call Keir Starmer right wing. People on the right will call him left wing. And as a result, you lose on all fronts. And it's because of that that I think Andy Burnham will be... He will look at these lessons, take them as lessons, and realise that he has to have a strong narrative. There has to be a narrative at the core of this.
2: And SNP leader John Swinney agrees it'll be a challenge.
4: The next leader has got to improve people's living standards. That is the fundamental issue that's got to be confronted. That's what's been eroding trust in political leaders. It all goes back to Brexit, because Brexit has shrunk the UK economy and it's shrunk living standards.
2: Next, eight people remain in a critical condition after the Bedford train crash. More than 100 have received treatment in hospital following the collision on Friday. The driver of one of the trains, 60-year-old Sean Burton, was pronounced dead at the scene. East Midlands Railway's managing director, Will Rogers, says his death is a tragedy.
5: Sean was a much-loved colleague, kind, generous and intelligent. He was well respected, both as a driver and in his previous role as a train manager. He will be greatly missed by all of us who knew him.
2: Two men have pleaded guilty after a massive cyber attack on London's transport network. 20-year-old Talha Jubair and 18-year-old Owen Flowers admitted to charges under the Computer Misuse Act. The pair hacked into TfL's system and caused months of disruption, which cost the company £39 million. And Lionel Messi has made World Cup history. He scored twice during Argentina's match against Austria, making him the highest World Cup goal scorer ever. That's the latest from Radio News Hub. I'm David Hall.
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2: A very hot and humid morning across England and Wales with strong sunshine, hot across parts of Scotland and Northern Ireland with light winds, a high of 35 degrees Celsius.

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1: 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Thank you.
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2: Andy Burnham has confirmed he will run for the leadership of the Labour Party. In a dramatic day in Westminster, the Prime Minister, Sir Keir Starmer, announced he was stepping down, having listened to his colleagues in the party. It paves the way for Burnham, who was only sworn in as an MP just hours later. Stuart Wilkes-Hague, politics professor at the University of Liverpool, says whoever lands the job will have a tough time.
3: There does seem to be this strong association with that big shock, if you like, of us leaving the European Union and voting to do so. And what's happened since. And it really would be hard, I think, for any Prime Minister with any skill set to govern right now in the UK.
2: Nominations for the leadership open on July the 9th, with a new PM set to be installed by the beginning of September. But Reform UK leader Nigel Farage says the country needs to have a say.
4: We're going to go through weeks, maybe months, of paralysis in a country whose debt is rising faster than any country in the world, apart from Botswana, where the boats continue to come across the English Channel every day. The whole thing is not acceptable. Let's have a general election. Let's get a government with a clear democratic mandate.
2: In other news, former DUP leader Sir Geoffrey Donaldson's been found guilty of child sex abuse, including one charge of rape. The ex-MP had pleaded not guilty to 18 historical charges arising from allegations he sexually abused two women when they were children. Current DUP leader Gavin Robinson says he should face severe punishment.
5: Of course he should be stripped of his knighthood, and I would add to that membership of the Privy Council as well. The full force of the law should be felt in this case. As a party, we have moved on, but we recognise that for victims that will be a much harder journey.
2: An extra 3,000 nursery inspections a year will take place in England from September. The unannounced checks will also include safe sleep practices for young children for the first time. And a rare red weather warning for extreme heat has been issued for parts of England and Wales. That's the latest from Radio News Hub. I'm David Hall.
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2: A very hot and humid morning across England and Wales with strong sunshine, hot across parts of Scotland and Northern Ireland with light winds, a high of 35 degrees Celsius.

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2: Andy Burnham's going to pledge growth and commit to Labour's budget rules in a major speech next week as he looks all but certain to enter number 10. Allies say he's not given out any jobs yet, though. Yesterday, Keir Starmer promised an orderly transition of power following his resignation. Political consultant Ed Jacobs says it was clearly a hard decision for him.
3: I think you can see how difficult it was when he got to the tail end of his speech and he started getting very upset as he was talking about his family and the impact I think it has, the being Prime Minister inevitably has on your family. This would have been a really difficult speech for him.
2: The AA is urging drivers to not drop their guard as extreme heat continues. They warn hot weather can put added strain on vehicles, particularly older ones. Gareth Jones is the AA spokesperson.
4: The road surfaces, because of the amount of traffic that's going over them, can exceed 50 degrees, which can make the tarmac soften and affect the grip as well. So don't be surprised if you see gritters out on the roads at this time of year.
2: It comes after the Met Office issued a red weather warning for extreme heat in parts of the UK. Meanwhile, dozens of schools have been forced to close because of the heat. It's because of a so-called heat dome settling over Western Europe, and we're likely to come close to the UK's all-time high. Former SNP chief executive and Nicola Sturgeon's ex-husband Peter Murrell is due to be sentenced today after admitting to embezzling funds from the SNP. The 61-year-old used £400,000 of the party's money to make a number of purchases, including a near £125,000 motorhome, as well as video games and even a telescope. A Scottish minister says independence will be the challenge of the next decade, marking 10 years since Britain voted to leave the EU. Stephen Gethin says it's caused nothing but harm to Scotland, and while efforts to improve relations with the EU is welcome, he feels it doesn't go far enough. And there's some optimism in the air ahead of England's second World Cup game with Ghana tonight. Their statement 4-2 win over Croatia has left many fans feeling confident, with more than 14,000 expected to have made the journey to Massachusetts. That's the latest from Radio News Hub. I'm Frankie Hersein.
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1: Whatever the weather.
2: Any showers clearing to leave a hot and humid day with some strong sunshine. Some light winds and slightly cloudier across parts of Scotland, but still very warm. Highs today of 34 degrees Celsius.

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1: The FTSE 100 rose on Monday as Prime Minister Keir Starmer confirmed he was stepping down and as talks between the US and Iran appeared to be making progress. It closed up 74 points. Troubled supplier Southeast Water has appointed John Halsall as its incoming chief executive. His appointment comes after its former boss, David Hinton, announced plans to step down in the wake of major supply outages in Kent and Sussex. Thousands of customers were left unable to access tap water, shower or flush their toilets during the outages between November and January. Britain has more than enough electricity supply to meet demand through the winter months, according to the energy system operator Nesso. Despite households facing higher bills following the Iran war, the early winter outlook is forecast to have a surplus of 5.5 gigawatts between the end of October and the end of March next year. This represents an 8.8% buffer of peak winter demand. And Santander UK has launched a new saver account paying a whopping 8% interest.

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They'll have all the usual features and another track from the Artist of the Week as well. It's all on the way on Live from the Bridge at 7pm tonight on Radio Clatterbridge.

From Radio News Hub, I'm Frankie Hairsign. Andy Burnham's getting ready to run up for the Labour leadership, pledging to boost growth and stick to Labour's budget rules as he looks all but set for number 10. Some UK temperatures could reach 40 degrees Celsius this week. Forecasters say it's down to a heat dome across Western Europe. Nigel Farage has accused Labour and the Conservatives of not delivering freedom 10 years on from Britain voting to leave the EU. And England boss Thomas Tuchel isn't a fan of the World Cup's hydration break, saying it takes away a characteristic of the beautiful game. Yeah.

0: 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It's Radio Clatterbridge on 1386 AM, online and on various mobile apps with Mike Shepherd till 10. 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
0: 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Coffee Club on the way from 10 this morning. And on today's show, they'll have another team of the week. They'll be asking you to identify their celebrity with Who Am I? And they'll have another track from the artist of the week. It's all on the way from 10 a.m.

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Still got more to come between now and 10 this morning, and the latest news headlines from Radio News Hub are on the way shortly.

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2: Andy Burnham's going to pledge growth and commit to Labour's budget rules in a major speech next week as he looks all but certain to enter a number 10. Allies say he's not given out any jobs yet, though. Yesterday, Keir Starmer promised an orderly transition of power following his resignation. Ed Jacobs from a political consultancy, the Public Affairs Company, says Burnham's rise is historic.
3: It is staggering the speed at which Andy Burnham has gone from Greater Manchester Mayor to being in pole position to be Prime Minister, probably in just a matter of weeks' time. I think it demonstrates it's not just another sign of just how quick British politics is operating at the moment.
2: The AA is issuing a warning as temperatures soar to 40 degrees Celsius in some parts of the UK this week. Gareth Jones is their spokesperson.
4: And if you are using the air conditioning in these circumstances, be aware it is going to affect your consumption of both your fuel and in EV, your battery. So make sure you've got enough charge or fuel in your car to cover your journey and any diversions that you may hit on the way.
2: Former SNP chief executive and Nicola Sturgeon's ex-husband Peter Murrell is due to be sentenced today after admitting to embezzling funds from the SNP. The 61-year-old used £400,000 of the party's money to make a number of purchases, including a near £125,000 motorhome. His role allowed him to transfer the money from the SNP's main bank account. Nigel Farage has accused Labour and the Conservatives for not delivering freedom 10 years on from Britain voting to leave the EU. But Labour say the reform leader's stance on Europe is a threat to national security, with the EU relations minister calling him sympathetic to Vladimir Putin. And England boss Thomas Tuchel isn't a fan of the World Cup's hydration breaks, saying it takes away a characteristic of the beautiful game. Speaking ahead of England's second group stage match against Ghana tonight, he says while he likes to be able to talk to his players, it changes the identity of a football match. That's the latest from Radio News Hub. I'm Frankie Hersein.
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1: Whatever the weather.
2: Any showers clearing to leave a hot and humid day with some strong sunshine. Some light winds and slightly cloudier across parts of Scotland, but still very warm. Highs today of 34 degrees Celsius.

0: Just after 8am with news headlines on the way around 8.30 this morning. Mike here on Breakfast, looking after you until 10am on Radio Clatterbridge. 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

Second hour of breakfast, it's Mike Shepherd keeping you company on Radio Clatterbridge till 10. 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A very good morning to you.

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1: UK dance act Underworld's been announced as the headline act at this year's Edinburgh Hogmanay. The band, whose hit Born Slippy appeared in the iconic film Trainspotting, will also provide a live soundtrack as the fireworks go off above Edinburgh Castle. Timothy Chalamet and Selena Gomez are to star in an animated intergalactic romantic comedy. Chalamet will voice an introverted rocket mechanic, and Gomez will play a brilliant astrobotanist who's developing the world's first ever plant-fueled rocket in the upcoming film Not Alone. The movie is being made by the studio behind Minions, Despicable Me and the Super Mario Brothers films. Harry Styles has reflected on the Meltdown Festival, which he curated at the weekend during a break from his record-breaking 12-night residency at Wembley Stadium. The singer says it was an unforgettable night as he performed an intimate orchestral show with the Jules Buckley Orchestra. And record executive Clive Davis, who discovered Whitney Houston, has died at the age of 94.

Playing the best music for the Health Park. It's the Mike Shepherd Breakfast Show till 10. And from 10 p.m. tonight, Mandy Shepherd will be here for another Chilled at the Bridge. It's 3 hours of laid-back, easy listening, helping you to wind down after a long day. Make sure you give it a listen this evening from 10 p.m.

Radio News Hub, I'm Frankie Hairsign. Andy Burnham's going to pledge growth and commit to Labour's budget rules in a major speech next week as he looks all but certain to enter number 10. Temperatures could reach close to the all-time record high in the UK this week, potentially hitting around 40 degrees Celsius. Former SNP Chief Executive Peter Murrell is due to be sentenced today after admitting to embezzling funds from the SNP. And more than 14,000 fans have made the trip to Massachusetts for England's second World Cup group stage match against Ghana tonight.

0: 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It's the Mike Shepherd Breakfast Show till 10 with more details on what's to come from Clatterbridge later today and more great music next on Clatterbridge.
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Good morning, it's Mike on Breakfast Till 10. If you're about from lunchtime today between 12 and 1, then keep it Radio Clatterbridge, because we have our daily trip down memory lane with Midday Memories, digging out the finest songs of the past, right here on Radio Clatterbridge. Boom, boom, acca-lacca-lacca-boom.

We'll be catching up with the latest news headlines at 9. You're listening to the Mike Shepherd Breakfast Show. Thanks for having us on. Still got loads to come, by the way, between now and 10 a.m. this morning as well.

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2: Andy Burnham's getting ready to run for the Labour leadership, pledging to boost growth and stick to Labour's budget rules. The Makerfield MP is all but certain to succeed Sir Keir Starmer, but political consultant Ted Jacobs says he does have a difficult job ahead of him.
3: You know, the question now for Andy Burnham is, can he stick it out and can he be there long enough to be able to make a real impact on the country? And the jury's going to be out on that one.
2: His main rival, Wes Streeting, has given his backing, though Darren Jones is also considering a bid after reports Starmer allies were urging him to do so. The AA is urging drivers to not drop their guard as extreme heat continues. They warn hot weather can put added strain on vehicles, particularly older ones. Gareth Jones is their spokesperson.
4: Road surfaces, because of the amount of traffic that's going over them, can exceed 50 degrees, which can make the tarmac soften and affect the grip as well. So don't be surprised if you see gritters out on the roads at this time of year.
2: It comes after the Met Office issued a red weather warning for extreme heat in parts of the UK, with some reaching as high as 40 degrees Celsius. Meanwhile, dozens of schools have also been forced to close because of the heat. It's because of a so-called heat dome settling over Western Europe. We're likely to see the hottest June temperature since 1976. StubHub has been fined nearly £900,000 for not showing people additional fees on tickets until they go to checkout. The UK competition watchdogs also ordered them to refund more than 50,000 customers, averaging £10.33 per payout. StubHub used a practice called drip pricing, meaning customers couldn't compare prices between sellers. Nicola Sturgeon's ex-husband is due to be sentenced after embezzling funds from the SNP. Peter Murrell, who's also the party's former chief executive, admitted to using £400,000 to make extravagant purchases, like a near £125,000 motorhome. It's only travelled 4 miles since he bought it. And actress Anne Reid, footballer Georgia Stanway and cricketer Nat Sivabrunt are all to be honoured at Windsor Castle today. They're among 71 people given recognition in the King's 2025 New Year's Honours list. From Radio News Hub, I'm Frankie Hessine.
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6: 10 years on from the Brexit vote, research by Holiday Extras shows that confusion and concern about the impact it's had on travel remains high. Here's Seamus McCauley.
7: Brexit changed the way we visit most of Europe. 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
1: Whatever the weather.
2: Any showers clearing to leave a hot and humid day with some strong sunshine. Some light winds and slightly cloudier across parts of Scotland, but still very warm. Highs today of 34 degrees Celsius.

2 hours of breakfast out of the way and into the final hour this morning, just ahead of the Coffee Club team. They're on the way from 10 a.m. It's the Mike Shepherd Breakfast Show with more music and talky bits on Radio Clatterbridge.

best music for the Hell Park, and welcome into the final hour of breakfast. It's Mike here until 10. The latest community news on the way, with the latest news headlines from around 9:30 this morning as well. And of course, more great music to come here on Breakfast.

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1: Lionel Messi has become the highest goal scorer in men's World Cup history. He scored 17 times in international matches, beating German legend Miroslav Klose's record. He scored twice last night during Argentina's game against Austria, which they won 2-0. It's a big night for England as they take on Ghana in their second game at the World Cup. The team are riding high after a 4-2 win over Croatia. And striker Ollie Watkins says boss Thomas Tuchel demands a lot.
2: He's not afraid to shout at you. He's always demanding from you, making sure you're on it every day. I think you saw it with Jed that he was saying, wake up. It was lucky that it wasn't me. I think I made a mistake just before Jed did, and he ended up shouting at Jed, luckily.
1: In other football news, Manchester City are close to securing former Chelsea boss Enzo Maresca as their new manager. It's after Pep Guardiola stepped down at the end of last season. And no further action will be taken against Ben Stokes and Gus Atkinson after they were investigated by the Independent Cricket Regulator over a nightclub incident. Both have been recalled to Thursday's series decider test against New Zealand, while the England and Wales Cricket Board also absolved them of any wrongdoing other than missing curfew.

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Live from the Bridge is on the air from 7pm tonight, every weekday evening, of course. Do give it a listen. They'll have all the usual features and another track from the Artist of the Week as well. It's all on the way on Live from the Bridge at 7pm tonight on Radio Clatterbridge.

Radio News Hub. I'm Frankie Hairsine. Andy Burnham's going to pledge growth and commit to Labour's budget rules in a major speech next week as he looks all but certain to enter number 10. Temperatures could reach close to the all-time record high in the UK this week, potentially hitting around 40 degrees Celsius. Former SNP Chief Executive Peter Murrell is due to be sentenced today after admitting to embezzling funds from the SNP. And more than 14,000 fans have made the trip to Massachusetts for England's second World Cup group stage match against Ghana tonight.

0: Waking you up every single morning on Radio Clatterbridge, 1386 AM. Mike Shepherd keeping you company. Thanks for having us on. The Coffee Club team on the way from 10 this morning, and another hand-picked song to play for you next on Clatterbridge.
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2: 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You must be over 16 to play.

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Coffee Club on the way from 10 this morning. And on today's show, they'll have another team of the week. They'll be asking you to identify their celebrity with Who Am I? And they'll have another track from the artist of the week. It's all on the way from 10 a.m.

I'm Mike Shepherd with the best music for the Hill Park on Radio Clatterbridge Breakfast. Thanks for your company this morning. We'll do it all over again tomorrow morning from 7, and the Coffee Club is next from 10. Thanks for having us on. You ain't here to party.

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2: Andy Burnham's going to pledge growth and commit to Labour's budget rules in a major speech next week as he looks all but certain to enter number 10. Political consultant Ed Jacobs says his rise has been historic.
3: It is staggering the speed at which Andy Burnham has gone from Greater Manchester Mayor to being in pole position to be Prime Minister, probably in just a matter of weeks' time. I think it demonstrates it. It's not just another sign of just how quick British politics is operating at the moment.
2: As some UK temperatures reach 40 degrees Celsius this week, the AA's issuing a warning about cars overheating. They say it's more vital than ever to check coolant levels, especially in older vehicles. Gareth Jones is their spokesperson.
4: But make sure you've got plenty to drink. We advise that people carry at least a litre of water per person in case it gets stuck in traffic, and for those longer journeys as well. Make sure your mobile phone is fully charged, so if you do get stuck in traffic, if you do break down, you can make those emergency calls as well.
2: Well, a number of train services across Britain have been slashed because of the hot weather, while dozens of schools have also been closed. The Met Office have issued a rare red warning for extreme heat, and forecasters are putting it down to a heat dome stretching across Western Europe. Around 29,000 lightning strikes were also recorded last night. Ticket website StubHub has received a huge fine for not showing people additional fees on tickets until they go to checkout. The Competition and Markets Authority ordered them to pay just under £900,000. Around 50,000 customers will also be refunded just over £10 as part of the watchdog's crackdown on unfair and illegal pricing. It's been 10 years since Britain voted to leave the EU, and today the debate continues. Nigel Farage has accused Boris Johnson, Kemi Badenoch and Sir Keir Starmer of failing to deliver freedom, but Labour say his stance on Europe is a threat to national security. And England boss Thomas Tuchel isn't a fan of the World Cup's hydration breaks. Speaking ahead of England's game against Ghana tonight, he says it takes away a characteristic of the beautiful game. From Radio News Hub, I'm Frankie Hersine.
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1: Whatever the weather.
2: A very hot and humid day across England and Wales with strong sunshine throughout, warm across parts of Scotland and Northern Ireland too, though slightly windy and cloudy. Highs today of 34 degrees Celsius.
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Good morning and welcome to Tuesday's edition of the Coffee Club with me, Mal Vaughan. And it's a very warm day out there, isn't it, already? So please keep yourself hydrated and, if possible, stay in the shade. But hopefully you'll be listening to us and we'll brighten up your day with some really good music as well. And we've got our usual features on today, such as Who Am I? Which in about 10 minutes' time I'll give you clues as to who am I. You've got to guess who it is and text in or message me. And let me know who you think it is. 11 o'clock, Team of the Week is Asta Ward this week. And then at 11:30, Artist of the Week is Bananarama. And I've already chosen the song that I want to play. All right, and it is a request program, so if you do want to get in touch with us, please do, because we love to hear from you, and we love to play your songs and make you feel a little bit better, a little bit happier, and of course brighten up your day, a bit like the sunshine. Is a song from the Red Rum Club, who appeared at the Liverpool waterfront over the weekend to great acclaim. This is called Eleanor. There you go.

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1: 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Quite simple, really. Why don't you give it a go? Here's Blondie

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0: George Michael and Outside. Say if you are going outside, please be careful of the sun. It is quite strong today, isn't it? Right, it's about time for this.
1: Who am I? Can you guess the identity of our celebrity?
0: Oh, I think it's a bit easy, this one, today. I was born on the 24th of June, 1987. So it's my birthday tomorrow. I'm a professional footballer, widely regarded as one of the greatest players in history. I've got 8 Ballon d'Ors, and I am the most decorated player ever in football. I'm still playing and creating even more records as well. And my nickname is also the name of a sign in the zodiac. Now, have you guessed who it is? I think I gave it away there. Pretty too easy. But if you know, text, let me know, and I'll shout out.
1: Who am I? Think you know? Call us on 334 4980. 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We

Rupert Holmes here on Radio Clatterbridge, and Escape, or commonly known as the Pina Colada song, of course. And trying to keep the summer songs and summer vibes going here in the studio. And we can keep that going with this one, I think. This from Bruno Mars from a few years ago. This is Count On Me.

doesn't it make you want to go home and get your ukulele out and, well, practice? That's Bruno Mars and Count On Me. Right, I see that there's a lot of pop acts that are moving across to country music of late, you know, the likes of Beyonce and a few others. But Keith Urban, the country act or superstar as he is, he's brought a new album out made up of covers of yacht rock songs. These are songs that were they were hits in the late 70s, early 80s, and they give a as the it says, a vibe of being on a yacht in the middle of the ocean. And one of the songs on the album is a cover of Robbie Dupree's 1982 hit called Steal Away. This is it.

0: It's Linda Lewis and her version of the Betty Everett song It's In His Kiss, which of course Cher also made famous with their Shoop Shoop song version, wasn't it, of course. Right, come up, we've still got the answer to Who Am I to Come, and it's about 5 minutes time away, and we'll also be playing lots of great music before the news as well. And, we've got Tame Impala coming for you after this.
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Tame Impala with their latest song called Dracula. And yeah, it's a good one. I like that. You're listening to Radio Clatterbridge. This is the Coffee Club. I'm Mal Vaughan, and we've got Who Am I? The Answer here now. I thought it was a bit easy, and I was proved right. Very quickly guessed who it was, and let's go have a look. Yes, we had a correct answer from Nora. Well done. You correctly guessed it. Emma, yes, again, you've correctly guessed who it was. And from Steve, who messaged through the app to tell me who it was. And, of course, it is none other than the greatest footballer, I suppose, at this moment in time, Lionel Messi, whose nickname is Leo. Then's the reason of the zodiac sign. And well done to him last night for breaking all kinds of records, and I'm sure he'll go on to do many more as well. So well done to everybody who got it right. And I've got to play this one from Sister Sledge. He's the greatest dancer.

Oh, congratulations to all for correctly guessing it was Lionel Messi there and Who Am I Today. And Steve has asked, could we play a song for him? No problem, Steve. The song we've asked for is Kid Creole and the Coconuts and Stool Pigeon. Here you go.

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2: Andy Burnham's getting ready to run for the Labour leadership, pledging to boost growth and stick to Labour's budget rules. The Makefield MP is the clear frontrunner for any potential contest, but political consultant Ed Jacobs says he does have a difficult job ahead of him.
3: You know, can he stick it out and can he be there long enough to be able to make a real impact on the country? You know, the jury's going to be out on that one.
2: His main rival, Wes Streeting, has given him his backing, though Darren Jones is considering a bid, as is Armed Forces Minister Al Carnes. Elsewhere, former SNP chief executive and Nicola Sturgeon's ex-husband Peter Murrell has been sentenced to 5 years and 3 months in prison for embezzling money from the SNP. He'd previously admitted using £400,000 of the party's funds on extravagant purchases like a near £125,000 motorhome. The AA is issuing a warning as temperatures soar to 40 degrees Celsius in some parts of the UK this week. Gareth Jones is their spokesperson.
4: And if you are using the air conditioning in these circumstances, be aware it is going to affect your consumption of both your fuel and in EV, your battery. So make sure you've got enough charge or fuel in your car to cover your journey and any diversions that you may hit on the way.
2: Meanwhile, dozens of schools have been forced to close because of the heat, and a number of train services are also cancelled. The weather is down to what forecasters call a heat dome, settling over Western Europe. We're likely to see the hottest June temperature since 1976, even coming close to the UK's all-time high. Ticket website StubHub have received a huge fine for not showing people additional fees on tickets until they go to checkout. The Competition and Markets Authority ordered them to pay just under £900,000. Around 50,000 customers will also be refunded just over £10. It's part of the watchdog's crackdown on unfair and illegal pricing. And actress Anne Reid, footballer Georgia Stanway and cricketer Nat Siverbrunt are all being honoured at Windsor Castle today. They're among 71 people given recognition in the King's 2025 New Year's Honours list. From Radio News Hub, I'm Frankie Hairsine.
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1: Whatever the weather.
2: A very hot and humid day across England and Wales with strong sunshine throughout, warm across parts of Scotland and Northern Ireland too, though slightly windy and cloudy. Highs today of 34 degrees Celsius.
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1: And this week's Team of the Week is Astor Ward. Yesterday we played a song for Ral. Tomorrow, the wonderfully named Lady Jane. Thursday is Kath and Friday is Sarah. But today's choice comes from Kerry. And they've asked, is it possible could we play a Louis Fonsi's Danny Yankee featuring Justin Bieber? Yes, that one, called Despacito. Here it is. Enjoy.

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1: America, and Harry Kane presented her with an England shirt. Quite what she made of it, I'm not quite sure. This is Ella Langley and Be Here.

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0: Oh, an epic song, of course, from the 60s. Barry Ryan and Eloise. Or Eloisa, maybe. Who knows? Of course, that was done by The Damned as well. Back early 80s? Yeah, I think it was. Oh, let's stick with the 60s then, shall we? Let's have a listen to this one from Hermits. Hermits. And I'm into something good.
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Right, we'll play the next song for a regular listener, Calvin Liu, and you've told us that you're going to be watching the England match tonight. Yes, it certainly be. Well, let's hope it's a good one, shall we? It's against Ghana, and maybe, you know, we do need to win, don't we? Well, I'm sure I'll play this one for you. I'm sure you'll be singing it at the end of the match. Thank you very much for contacting us, Calvin.

0: Play that for Calvin, and do hope you are going to be singing it tonight. 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
0: Well, this week's Artist of the Week is Bananarama, formed in 1980, an Irish-English pop group, originally consisting of friends Sarah Dallin, Siobhan Fahey and Karen Woodward. They've had massive success in both the pop and dance charts, and in the Guinness World Records for achieving the highest number of chart entries by an all-female group. Today, I'm going to play Robert De Niro is waiting.

0: Belinda Carlisle on Radio Clatterbridge and Summer Rain. And, well, maybe a little bit later on this evening we'll all be asking for some of that, won't we? Certainly the ground will be needing some summer rain. Right, still to come, we've got The Smiths, Donna Lewis and also XTC.
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Yes, The Smiths and This Charming Man. Right, I had a request, message from Peter, our very own Peter Mallon, who I'm sure must be enjoying the weather, because he's asking me, is it warm enough? And I've got to say, here in the studio, it's particularly warm. He's asked, could I play XTC, a favourite band of his, and the song Summer's Cauldron? No problem, Peter. Here, just for you.

not quite sure what happened there. We seem to have a bit of a technical problem. Not to worry. All right, well, we're very close to the end of the show. Still got a couple more songs we need to fit in. Thank you very much for listening. Please keep listening. We've got Midday Memories coming up. And well, you have to guess the years that the songs that I am playing. And, well, here we go. Leave you with this one. Donna Lewis, I Love You, Always Forever.

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2: Andy Burnham's going to pledge growth and commit to Labour's budget rules in a major speech next week, as he looks all but certain to enter number 10. Allies say he's not given out any jobs yet, though. Political consultant Ed Jacobs says it was clearly a hard decision for Starmer.
3: I think you can see how difficult it was when he got to the tail end of his speech, and he started getting very upset as he was talking about his family and the impact I think it has, the being Prime Minister inevitably has on your family. This will have been a really difficult speech for him.
2: A number of train services across Britain have been slashed because of the hot weather, while dozens of schools have also been closed. The Met Office have issued a rare red warning for extreme heat, and forecasters are putting it down to a heat dome stretching across Western Europe. Around 29,000 lightning strikes were also recorded last night. Former SNP chief executive and Nicola Sturgeon's ex-husband, Peter Murrell, has been sentenced to 5 years and 3 months in prison for embezzling money from the SNP. He'd previously admitted using £400,000 of the party's funds on extravagant purchases. Handing down the sentence, Judge Lord Young says his offending increased over time.
4: The manner of the embezzlement, although not particularly sophisticated, included the fabrication of invoices. You gave false information to junior members of staff to input into the accounting system. All told, this is a calculated crime of dishonesty.
2: StubHub has been fined nearly £900,000 for not showing people additional fees on tickets until they get to the checkout. The UK's competition watchdogs also ordered them to refund more than 50,000 customers, averaging £10.33 per payout. And England boss Thomas Tuchel isn't a fan of the World Cup's hydration breaks, saying it takes away a characteristic of the beautiful game. Speaking ahead of England's game tonight, he says he likes to be able to talk to his players, but it changes the identity of the match. That's the latest from Radio News Hub. I'm Matthew Dudley.
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6: 10 years on from the Brexit vote, research by Holiday Extras shows that confusion and concern about the impact it's had on travel remains high. Here's Seamus McCauley.
7: Brexit changed the way we visit most of Europe. Holidaymakers concerned about EES queues on this summer holiday should either go to Greece, which has exempted Brits from the biometric checks, head somewhere outside Schengen like Ireland, Cyprus, Albania or Turkey, or pick one of the EU airports where the queues are moving smoothly. You can find one with our QIQ tool at holidayextras.com.
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2: A very hot and humid day across England and Wales with strong sunshine throughout. Warm across parts of Scotland and Northern Ireland too, though slightly windy with highs of 34 degrees Celsius.
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Good afternoon and welcome to the Midday Memories for Tuesday afternoon. And hopefully by now you've already got the year of these songs were came out and hit the charts. If not, I'll still play a few more for you, and along the way I'll give you some clues as well. So let's keep going, shall we? Do you remember this one in this year?

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1: 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We're open Monday to Friday, 10 till 4. 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

Now, in this year, some of the TV we started watching was I, Claudius, Open All Hours, Ripping Yarns, When the Boat Comes In, and Bouquet of Barbed Wire. 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

Did you guess the year? Well, we had correct answers from Steve, from Emma, and also from Nora. All three of you correctly guessed that the year was 1976. Yes, that very hot summer that lasted for a long, long time. And we had songs from Pussycat, Tavares, Randy Edelman, Liverpool Express, Starland Vocal Band, and that one from Real Thing. So well done if you correctly guessed that it was 1976. Let's finish 76 with this one from Gallagher and Lyle, and then we'll move on to a new year.

0: from the heart of the Health Park with Mal Warne.
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After just two songs, we do have somebody who's guessed it correct. And, well, if you want to keep on guessing, no problem. This is might help you, though. In this year, some of the top-performing films in the UK were Titanic, Saving Private Ryan, and There's Something About Mary. Oh, Armageddon and Bug's Life as well. Has that helped at all? Well, maybe this song will.

As a parent, you want to protect your kids. You know you can't keep them wrapped up in cotton wool forever, but there are some things that you can do, like keeping their vaccinations up to date. Some childhood diseases are on the rise again, like measles and whooping cough, and they can cause severe illness. 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To find out more, search online for NHS vaccinations.

Some of the TV that we started watching was The Royal Family, Cold Feet, and Goodnight, Mr. Tom. Now, have you guessed the year? I'll give you the answer after this one.

Now, did you guess the year? We had answers from Steve, from Emma, also from Nora. And the year was 1998. Yes, we had songs from Shania Twain, Sean Mullins, Lutricia McNeil, Savage Garden, and that one from Jennifer Page. Right, I do hope you've enjoyed playing Midday Memories this Tuesday afternoon. And, well, please keep listening to Radio Clatterbridge. We've got lunchtime programme coming up at 1 o'clock. And then at 2 o'clock till 4, we've got Graeme Collins with He'll Be Taking Nice and Easy. I'll leave you with Eric Clapton and then Tintin Out, completing 1998. Thank you very much for listening.

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2: Can he stick it out, and can he be there long enough to be able to make a real impact on the country? The jury's going to be out on that one.
3: Andy Burnham looks set to be our new Prime Minister, but what do we actually know about him? I'm Frankie Hersine, and you're listening to the Lunchtime News programme from Radio News Hub. Also on the show today, Nicola Sturgeon's ex-husband is jailed. It's been 10 years of Brexit. And are businesses prepared for AI? But first, a look at today's other top stories with Holly Hughes.
4: A number of train services across Britain have been slashed because of the hot weather, while dozens of schools have also been closed. The Met Office have issued a rare red warning for extreme heat, and forecasters are putting it down to a heat dome stretching across Western Europe. Ticket website StubHub have received a huge fine for not showing people additional fees on tickets until they got to checkout. The Competition and Market Authorities ordered them to pay just under £900,000. Around 50,000 customers will also be refunded, just over £10. And England boss Thomas Tuchel isn't a fan of the World Cup's hydration breaks. Speaking ahead of England's match against Ghana tonight, he says it takes away a characteristic of the beautiful game.
3: On our top story today, Andy Burnham looks set for number 10, but some potential challenges and even challengers have emerged. Liz Whittaker has the story.
5: Contest or coronation? That's the question for Labour MPs today, and it appears many of them are swinging towards the latter. That could see Andy Burnham become Prime Minister within weeks. We've spoken to Ed Jacobs, a political consultant. He says it's been a meteoric rise for the new Makerfield MP.
2: It is staggering the speed at which Andy Burnham has gone from Greater Manchester Mayor to being in pole position to be Prime Minister, probably in just a matter of weeks' time. I think it demonstrates it's not just another sign of just how quick British politics is operating at the moment.
5: But he could still face a challenge. Cabinet Minister and Starmer loyalist Darren Jones is reportedly weighing up a bid, as is Armed Forces Minister Al Cairns. But sources close to Mr Jones say he's hesitant, and other Labour MPs say a contest wouldn't be in the interests of the count. That could provide Andy Burnham with an easy pathway to number 10.
2: You know, the question now for Andy Burnham is, can he stick it out, and can he be there long enough to be able to make a real impact on the country? The jury's going to be out on that one.
5: But what could an Andy Burnham premiership look like, and what does he believe in? Well, we've asked politics lecturer Tom Cagill, who says his record as mayor of Greater Manchester is a strong one.
6: I think he kind of comes from this kind of tradition of what we might consider in Labour to be the soft left, quite pro-nationalisation. He has been quite keen to suggest in the past that things like water, energy, etc., be nationalised. That's, again, coming from a relatively soft left position. Potentially with a more kind of focus on social spending as well. But of course, as he becomes Prime Minister in a very difficult spending period, that might, of course, change.
5: Mr Burnham's due to make a major speech next week where he'll promise to boost growth and stick to Labour's budget rules, looking to implement Manchesterism nationwide.
3: Well, next up today, a scandal that has gripped Scottish politics has come to a conclusion, with Peter Murrell now jailed for over 5 years. Matthew Dudley has more.
7: Earlier this year, the former SNP chief executive and ex-husband to Nicola Sturgeon admitted to embezzling over £400,000 of the party's money. He spent it on a number of extravagant items, including a motorhome, cars, video games, and even a space telescope. Now he's been sentenced to 5 years and 3 months behind bars.
8: The manner of the embezzlement, although not particularly sophisticated, included the fabrication of invoices. You gave false information to junior members of staff to input into the accounting system. All told, this was a calculated crime of dishonesty.
7: As he sat silently in the dock, George Lord Justice Young said it was important to make an example of him.
8: And let me make it clear to you, one factor in the sentence which I impose today will be to act as a deterrent to any senior officials in other large organisations who might be tempted to abuse their position in the way that you did.
7: The court had previously heard that Morrell's role enabled him to make direct transfers to his own bank account. Now there's calls for an inquiry into his offending, and Nicola Sturgeon will remain under huge scrutiny despite being cleared of any wrongdoing.
3: Still to come, we mark 10 years since Britain decided to leave the EU. And how are businesses adapting to artificial intelligence?
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3: Welcome back. 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Next up today, 10 years ago, 52% of the British public voted to leave the EU. Today, the debate still rumbles on as the outgoing Prime Minister made efforts to reset the relationship, while others continue to say it was never delivered properly. To mark the day, let's hear how it all went down.
12: You will decide, and whatever your decision, I will do my best to deliver it.
13: We have a real opportunity to get out from under the that encumbrance, that constricting force.
14: We'd trade less, we'd do less business, there would be less investment, and the price would be paid by British families.
13: Saying we want to be a normal country. Normal countries make their own laws, have their own parliaments, their own courts, control their own borders. That's what we want.
15: This is not the Britain I know. This is not the Britain I love. This is not the Britain we want to be.
16: We'd have £350 million a week extra to spend on our priorities. We'd be able to set our own laws, vary our own taxes, chart our own course, cut our own trade deals, and we would be stronger and safer outside.
17: The total number of votes cast in favour of leave was 17,410,742.
12: The British people have made a very clear decision to take a different path. And as such, I think the country requires fresh leadership to take it in this direction.
18: Brexit means Brexit.
3: Finally today, a new report shows businesses are adopting AI faster than their internal governance processes can keep up, with 8 out of 10 UK and Ireland organisations reporting AI adoption is already outpacing governance capabilities. A survey of 2,000 senior IT executives in 33 countries reveals in the UK and Ireland only 13% of technology leaders surveyed feel fully prepared for the scale of AI deployment expected over the next year. And with AI spending set to increase by 67% in 2 years, the findings highlight the need for companies to adopt far stronger approaches to how they control AI. James Dickman spoke to Sebastian Weir at IBM and Dave Treat, the Chief Technology Officer at Pearson.
19: The primary takeaway focuses in on the increase in spending that we're expecting over the next 2 years to the tune of 67%. That level of investment in AI means that we really need to focus on organizations changing the gap between governance and adoption, where AI literacy is going to be key to ensuring that productivity turns into real value for organizations.
20: And Dave, as a tech leader for a company increasingly using AI, what changes have you had to make sure you can control how it operates?
21: Yeah, as AI gets more and more powerful, the focus actually needs to be on human capability. Learning to learn and constantly building new skills is the key. Future isn't about who has the best AI. It's not the tool, it's how you use it. So you need human trust as well as capability. That means certifying and proving the technology is safe and reliable while training people to use it responsibly. If you've got the skill set, you've got the trust, that's what translates into technology, into productivity.
20: Yeah. And Sebastian, AI is growing just so fast. Is this now a make or break moment for businesses to learn how to implement and manage it effectively?
19: It's really becoming a pivotal moment for many organizations to be adopting and adapting to the role of AI in their organization. The pace of change, the rapid growth, and the rising accountability of AI is critical to understand in order to embrace and adopt this change.
3: Now let's take a quick look at the weather before we go. A very hot and humid day across England and Wales, with strong sunshine throughout, warm across parts of Scotland and Northern Ireland too, though slightly windy and cloudy. Highs of 34 degrees Celsius. Now that's all from me today. I'm Frankie Hessein, and you've been listening to the Lunchtime News programme from Radio News Hub. Have a great afternoon.

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1: Clatterbridge. The FTSE 100 rose on Monday as Prime Minister Sir Keir Starmer confirmed he was stepping down and as talks between the US and Iran appeared to be making progress. It closed up 74 points. Troubled supplier Southeast Water has appointed John Halsall as its incoming chief executive. His appointment comes after its former boss, David Hinton, announced plans to step down in the wake of major supply outages in Kent and Sussex. Thousands of customers were left unable to access tap water, shower, or flush their toilets during the outages between November and January. Britain has more than enough electricity supply to meet demand through the winter months, according to the energy system operator NESO. Despite households facing higher bills following the Iran war, the early winter outlook is forecast to have a surplus of 5.5 gigawatts between the end of October and the end of March next year. This represents an 8.8% buffer of peak winter demand. And Santander UK has launched a new saver account paying a whopping 8% interest.

Realm Radio News Hub, I'm Frankie Hairsign. Andy Burnham's going to pledge growth and commit to Labour's budget rules in a major speech next week as he looks all but certain to enter number 10. Temperatures could reach close to the all-time record high in the UK this week, potentially hitting around 40 degrees Celsius. Former SNP Chief Executive Peter Murrell is due to be sentenced today after admitting to embezzling funds from the SNP. And more than 14,000 fans have made the trip to Massachusetts for England's second World Cup group stage match against Ghana tonight.

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1: Lionel Messi has become the highest goal scorer in men's World Cup history. He scored 17 times in international matches, beating German legend Miroslav Klose's record. He scored twice last night during Argentina's game against Austria, which they won 2-0. It's a big night for England as they take on Ghana in their second game at the World Cup. The team are riding high after a 4-2 win over Croatia. And striker Ollie Watkins says boss Thomas Tuchel demands a lot.
2: He's not afraid to shout at you. He's always demanding from you, making sure you're on it every day. I think you saw it with Jed that he was saying, wake up. It was lucky that it wasn't me. I think I made a mistake just before Jed did, and he ended up shouting at Jed, luckily.
1: In other football news, Manchester City are close to securing former Chelsea boss Enzo Maresca as their new manager. It's after Pep Guardiola stepped down at the end of last season. And no further action will be taken against Ben Stokes and Gus Atkinson after they were investigated by the Independent Cricket Regulator over a nightclub incident. Both have been recalled to Thursday's series decider test against New Zealand, while the England and Wales Cricket Board also absolved them of any wrongdoing other than missing curfew.
3: Here we go.

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1: UK dance act Underworld's been announced as the headline act at this year's Edinburgh Hogmanay. The band, whose hit Born Slippy appeared in the iconic film Trainspotting, will also provide a live soundtrack as the fireworks go off above Edinburgh Castle. Timothy Chalamet and Selena Gomez are to star in an animated intergalactic romantic comedy. Chalamet will voice an introverted rocket mechanic, and Gomez will play a brilliant astrobotanist who's developing the world's first ever plant-fueled rocket in the upcoming film Not Alone. The movie

TV is being made by the studio behind Minions, Despicable Me and the Super Mario Brothers films. Harry Styles has reflected on the Meltdown Festival, which he curated at the weekend, during a break from his record-breaking 12-night residency at Wembley Stadium. The singer says it was an unforgettable night as he performed an intimate orchestral show with the Jules Buckley Orchestra. And record executive Clive Davis, who discovered Whitney Houston, has died at the age of 94.

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2: Labour's leadership frontrunner Andy Burnham will start receiving government briefings from the civil service. It's as the outgoing Prime Minister, Sir Keir Starmer, said he would seek to make the transition of power as easy as possible. Burnham is the favourite, and politics lecturer at Nottingham Trent Uni, Tom Cagill, says spending time out of Westminster will have helped.
3: It has kind of allowed him to become more plain spoken and not kind of having to kind of take the line of the party with, and, you know, being forced to say things that he maybe doesn't otherwise agree with. And I wonder whether that just changes his perspective on how he would run government now, having had that position outside of Westminster.
2: Former SNP chief executive and Nicola Sturgeon's ex-husband, Peter Murrell, has been sentenced to over 5 years in prison for taking money from the SNP. He'd previously admitted using £400,000 of the party's funds on extravagant purchases, like a motorhome worth over £120,000. Handing down the sentence, Judge Lord Young says his offending increased over time.
4: The manner of the embezzlement, although not particularly sophisticated, included the fabrication of invoices. You gave false information to junior members of staff to input into the accounting system. All told, this is a calculated crime of dishonesty.
2: First Minister John Swinney says the saga has been agony. A number of train services across Britain have been slashed because of the hot weather, whilst dozens of schools have also been closed. The Met Office have issued a rare red warning for extreme heat, and forecasters are putting it down to a heat dome stretching across Western Europe. Around 29,000 lightning strikes were also recorded last night. England fans are in fine voice ahead of their second World Cup match tonight. They take on Ghana after a 4-2 victory against Croatia last week. That's the latest from Radio News Hub. I'm Matthew Dudley.
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6: Whatever the weather.
2: A very hot and humid day across England and Wales, with strong sunshine throughout. Warm across parts of Scotland and Northern Ireland too, though slightly windy, with highs of 34 degrees Celsius.

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0: For us to
1: I'm Graham Collins, and for the next couple of hours, we're slowing things right down with the voices that defined an era. From the masters of cool sophistication, Frank Sinatra, Dean Martin, Sammy Davis Jr., Peggy Lee, Ella Fitzgerald, and so many, many more. They all knew exactly how to soothe a room.
0: That's safe to say, but
1: these are the songs that you can hum along to. The classics that bring back memories of dances, first dates, family gatherings, and those quiet moments when the world felt a little softer and a whole lot slower.

So whether you're relaxing on the ward, resting at home, or simply taking a moment for yourself, on the road to settle back, breathe out, but let's make and let the music the stops and the nostalgia the wrap gently around you. And let the world just slow down for a while. Problem now. And if you feel like singing along, too simply go right ahead. Your horses. 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
1: The time is right, your perfume fills my head, the stars get red and oh, the night's so blue.
0: And for the next 2 hours, we're taking it nice and easy.
1: And then I go and spoil it all by saying,
0: getting us underway there.
1: Like I love you.
0: Father and daughter, Frank and Nancy Sinatra. And up and coming, The King.
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Well, there he goes, the one and only Elvis there. You can just see him in that white suit, can't you? And we got lots to get through this week, so let's have a look, see what we got. We got Jim Reeves, Andy Williams, more Frank Sinatra, the Big O, Ella Fitzgerald, and lots more. So we'll get underway, and straight away I'm going to play a track I haven't played before in this series of programmes. So enjoy, I certainly do. I love Peggy Lee, and I particularly like this track. Know what's coming now. The folks who live on the hill.

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1: 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We were delighted to celebrate Clatteridge Cancer Centre Wirral hitting its 65th birthday milestone. I won't start singing happy birthday on air, don't worry, as I don't want to lose listeners. But there was cake and balloons, and our chief executive Liz Bishop spoke to patients and staff about how far we've come since 1958. But if you want to keep up to date with what we've been up to and want to let us know what you'd like to hear more of, you can reach out to us on our social media platforms at CCCNHS.
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0: Welcome back to the show. Graham Collins with you. Taking it nice and easy.
1: Those fingers in my hair.
0: Time for old Blue Eyes.
1: That sly come hither stare that strips my conscience bare. It's witchcraft.
0: Hope you're having a relaxed afternoon.
1: And
0: I certainly am.
1: No defense for it.
0: Got my feet up on the desk now.
1: It is too intense.
0: Don't tell the boss.

0: there he goes, Frank Sinatra there, and Witchcraft. If you've been listening to the show regularly, you do know that I do like to look at performers' original names. And we've come up with some crackers, we really have. But this chap, I've just looked up his name, and it's more or less what it says on the tin, you see. His name, Roy Kelton Orbison.
1: Your baby doesn't love you anymore.
0: What a style this fella had. Black suit, black glasses, black hair.
1: Golden days before they end.
0: And the voice.

Oh, there he goes, the big O there, of course, and it's over. And apologies for that slight dropout in the middle. I don't know what happened. I was looking at the screen and suddenly it went, but it started working again very quickly. Let's move on quickly because I played the next track. Last time I was in the studio, I wasn't here last week. I was away in sunnier climes and I've brought the sunshine back with me. And this guy just fits the bill as well. You're sitting in the sunshine with a cool drink, close your eyes, and Herb Albert comes on.

Now, this lasts 7.5 minutes. Time for me to go and have a cup of tea. Perhaps not tea. Something a lot colder than that. Meanwhile, enjoy Rise.

You're listening to Graham Collins on Radio Clutterbridge, and we're taking it nice and easy between the hours of 2 and 4 on a Tuesday afternoon. And now it's time for one of my favourite performers. She is a legend, no longer with us, but every time I play this music, I just love it. Ella Fitzgerald.

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1: Your eyes.
2: First of all, Dusty. And then Buffalo.
1: Your heart.
2: Can't pick one without the other. Love them both.

0: what a track that is. The Look of Love. Every time I search for Dusty, Buffalo Springfield comes up.
1: There's something happening here.
0: 1967.

Fantastic track there. Buffalo Springfield and For What It's Worth. Right, let's see what's going on in the area. It's back. Heswall Rocks, Saturday the 27th of June at the Heswall British Legion. Music, food and fun, 11 a.m. till late. 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That's 0151 482 7788. So that's Heswall Rocks at the Heswall British Legion on the 27th of June in aid of Arrow Park and Clatterbridge Hospitals.

Nancy Sinatra there, and Lee Hazlewood. And now, time for Perry Como and those magic moments.

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1: 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Between the hours of 2 and 4, a little bit of Frank Sinatra, a little bit of Dean Martin, and a lot of easy listening.

0: cry.
1: And it was the last song played on the Benidorm series this on the TV. It was the last programme, the last series, and this was the last song they played. They all get on the coach and head back to the airport, never to be seen again. Until now. Bringing you. Yes, you guessed it. Benidorm's coming back. And about time too.

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Some say he was the coolest. Dean Martin and Sway. When

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1: 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Everyone thought he was drinking on stage.
0: Dear, but my eyes will see only.
1: There's loads of pictures of him.
0: Only you have.
1: Singing, smoking a cigarette.
0: When we swear.
1: And with a glass in his hand. True, he did like a drink off stage, but while he was on stage,
0: long before
1: it was apple juice.
0: Begin, make me
1: and his reasoning was, when he's on stage, he's at work,
0: sway me now.
1: And you don't drink at work.

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0: Dionne Warwick there, and Do You Know the Way to San Jose? I'll see you the other side of the news. We go to the news any second. 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
3: First up this afternoon, those were the thunderstorms keeping people awake last night, but the grey clouds have parted and the sunshine is upon us in what could be the hottest June day on record. The Met Office have issued a rare red warning for extreme heat, and forecasters are putting it down to a heat dome stretching across Western Europe. Meanwhile, dozens of schools have been forced to close because of the heat, and we're likely to see the hottest June temperature since 1976. Labour's leadership frontrunner Andy Burnham will start receiving government briefings from the civil service. It's his outgoing Prime Minister, Sir Keir Starmer, said he would seek to make the transition of power as easy as possible. Burnham has been openly backed by the former Health Secretary Wes Streeting, and politics lecturer at Nottingham Trent Uni, Tom Cagle, says he's got added experience.
4: Well, he actually has government experience, you know, something Keir Starmer didn't have when he became Prime Minister. So arguably, actually, from a standing point, compared to where Keir Starmer was in 2024, he has more government experience than Keir Starmer ever had on becoming Prime Minister.
3: Nicola Sturgeon's ex-husband and former SNP chief executive Peter Murrell has been sentenced to over 5 years in prison for embezzling SNP money. Handing down the sentence, Judge Lord Young made an example of the man.
5: And let me make it clear to you, one factor in the sentence which I impose today will be to act as a deterrent to any senior officials in other large organisations who might be tempted to abuse their position in the way that you did.
3: First Minister John Swinney says the saga has been agony, and hopes are high for England fans ahead of tonight's World Cup game against Ghana. The Three Lions beat Croatia 4-2 last week.
6: Yeah, I mean, football's a fantastic game. Anything can happen, can't it? And I mean, we've seen some amazing results. Hopefully we'll win, and hopefully we'll get through to the next phase, and we'll see what happens. But I don't know, let's see. Football's amazing.
3: That's the latest from Radio News Hub. I'm Matthew Dudley.
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2: Whatever the weather.
3: A very hot and humid day across England and Wales, with strong sunshine throughout. Warm across parts of Scotland and Northern Ireland too, though slightly windy, with highs of 34 degrees Celsius.

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1: 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And now the Fab Four.
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2: If she's gone.
1: But on this single.
2: Go on. Feeling 2 foot small.
1: They were laid back and chilled. You gotta hide your love away.
2: Everywhere people stare. 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
1: I think it was the Beatles For Sale album, wasn't it?

There you go, the Fab Four there, and you've got to hide your love away. And if you get the chance, you can visit their homes in Liverpool. And if you're a member of the National Trust, you can actually go in. Yeah, you can go in, sit on John Lennon's sofa, go in his bedroom, go in Paul McCartney's bedroom, play on the drum kit. You can do what you like. I've even played Paul McCartney's piano in his front room. So there we are. A big Beatles fan I am, and that was You Gotta Hide Your Love Away. We're going to move on now with Dionne Warwick.

Fabulous track there, Dionne Warwick and Walk On By. We're going to play a little bit more of the King now, Elvis Presley. And, well, he was in Vegas as well as the Rat Pack and some of the other performers we've been playing. But we do try and mix it up with other people as well. So there we are. So it's Sinatra, Dean Martin, sometimes Sammy Davis, other performers, and if you're taking it easy, we put in a few more of those as well. Why not? That's what it's all about, taking it nice and easy. Coming your way, Elvis Aaron Presley.

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Nancy Sinatra now, and You Only Live Twice. For this movie, Sean Connery got paid $1 million. Not bad money in 1967.

Yeah, old Sean Connery got paid $750,000 for doing the movie, and he got 25% of all the merchandise as well, all the souvenirs. So that was another $250,000. Thank you very much, making a nice round $1 million. You could buy a lot of things in 1967 with $1 million. Now then, let's move on. Graham Collins with you on Radio Clatterbridge, and we're doing it nice and easy, taking it nice and easy on a Tuesday afternoon. And every Tuesday afternoon, we have our rare Neil Diamond track. Everybody plays Cracklin' Rosie and all that stuff, but I like to have a dig around in his back catalogue and find tracks that we love, but we've forgotten. And this is one of them. I'll just line it up. There we are. No, I haven't got a record player. I wish I did, but they've all gone now. I'll tell you what we'll do. We'll put this one on straight away. Neil Diamond and Solitary Man.

0: Just love that track. Neil Diamond there and Solitary Man. And next week, we'll be digging through Neil Diamond's albums and backtracks for another Rare Diamond. Let's move on with the Walker Brothers. 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
1: Oh, breaking up,
0: and we're taking it
1: is so
0: nice and easy.

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Always big in the British charts. But no. Born and raised and formed in Los Angeles, USA.

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2: And now, an update on the weather from Frank Sinatra. He says it's hot. Really hot. And he should know.

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2: Please don't break my heart in two. That's not hard to do, 'cause I don't have a wooden
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2: Then I know that I would cry.
0: Showing off his German in the middle.
2: Maybe I would die.
0: Have a listen.
2: 'Cause I don't

Ah, danke, Chanel. This Alice, good. Danke. Right. 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
1: It's knowing that your door is always open and your path is free to walk.
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1: And it's knowing I'm not shackled by forgotten words and bonds and the ink stains that have dried up on some lines.
0: Straight after this, we got some messages and then Bobby Darin.

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Oh, Bobby Darin there, and a nightingale sang in Berkeley Square. And I always ask, is there a Berkeley Square? And yes, there is. It's in London. It's in Mayfair. And curiosity has got the better of me, and I've gone on a well-known national property website browser to find out if there's any for sale. Just to see, you know, perhaps, might do one day. Who knows? Well, I couldn't find any in Berkeley Square. You have to sort of live round the corner down a side street. And you can have a four-bedroom flat for £35 million. I think I'll stay put. Here's the Carpenters.

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1: Just 15 minutes left in the show. That's all we got left. Got to squeeze them all in now.
2: Another summer day has come and gone away. From Paris or Rome, but I want to go home.
1: Michael Bublé.

Fabulous track, Michael Bublé there, and Home. I used to play that years ago when I was in entertaining in clubs and what have you. That would be one of the last tracks of the evening to sort of reinforce the fact that it was closing time and it's time to go home, because I wanted to load my van up and get back home myself. Michael Bublé there, of course. And everyone thinks he's a young man, don't they? He's just a young Frank Sinatra. He's actually 50 years old. He might be 51 by now, so he's getting on a bit. It'll be old Michael Bublé soon. Now then, let's move on with another group of singers who were born in the Isle of Man. Couldn't make any impression at all on the pop scene. And they went to Australia. So they cut their teeth in Australia, had a couple of hits, come back to the UK, and the rest was history. The Brothers Gibb, the Bee Gees, and that message.

There they go, the Bee Gees there, and gotta get a message to you. I always get the jitters when I play that because I had the vinyl years ago. If you're any youngsters listening, vinyl was a bit of plastic with a hole in the middle, went round and round at 45 RPM, sometimes 33, and if you really go back, they went at a whizzing 78 RPM, and you scratched it with a needle, you see. Well, that was technology in those days. And the record I had, I took to a party, as you do back in the 60s and 70s, and guess what? It got scratched. So every time I played it, there was a tick, tick, tick, a scratch there. That's why I get the jitters. But I digress. We're running out of time. We've only got about 5 minutes left. Let's crack on.

0: the unrightable wrong. To love pure and chaste from afar, to try when your arms are too weary.
1: Well, we've reached the end of the show. Matt Munro is seeing us out, and The Impossible Dream.
0: This is my quest.
1: Can't believe how quick 2 hours can go.

So this is Graham Collins signing off. Until next time. If I'll only be true. So no matter where you are, if you're in the hospital or at home or just listening on the internet, I'll see you next time. I'm peaceful and calm when I'm laid to my rest. Straight after the news, the A to Z of pop. The world will be better for this. That one man, scorned and covered with scars, still strong. So as one of my heroes used to say, Brian Matthew, that's your lot for this week. See you next week.

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2: Hundreds of schools have been partially closed as the UK braces itself for the hottest June day on record. At least 312 schools across England and Wales have shut as temperatures are forecast to rise above 35 degrees Celsius. A rare warning for extreme heat is in place for parts of the country. Speaking at a climate conference in London, UN Secretary General Antonio Guterres says the planet is getting warmer.
3: We have just lived through the 11 hottest years ever recorded. And today, this city and far beyond are experiencing the hottest day of the year with higher temperatures to come. London isn't just calling, it's cooking.
2: Meanwhile, Britain's biggest train operator has warned passengers not to travel tomorrow or on Thursday due to the soaring temperatures. Next, former SNP chief executive Peter Murrell's beginning a five-year jail sentence. He's been convicted of embezzling more than £400,000 out of the party his wife, Nicola Sturgeon, used to lead. Current SNP leader John Swinney says it's been a difficult time.
4: I welcome the sentence that has been allocated, and I hope this provides some answers and some closure for members of the party who will feel deeply let down by the betrayal of trust, as I feel let down by the betrayal of trust by Peter Murrell.
2: Emergency services are dealing with a major incident following a bus crash in South Wales. Police say the crash happened on the A484 near the Kidwelly roundabout in Carmarthenshire. Members of the public have been asked to stay away from the area. Andy Burnham's to start receiving government briefings from the civil service. The Labour leadership frontrunner's been given permission to begin discussions by the outgoing Prime Minister Keir Starmer, who says he wants to make any transition as easy as possible. And England are just hours away from their second World Cup match. They take on Ghana at 9 p.m. tonight. That's the latest from Radio News Hub. I'm David Hall.
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1: Whatever the weather.
2: Clear and settled with light winds, but some mist and fog patches developing. It will remain warm, particularly in the south, leading to a rather uncomfortable night, a low of 22 degrees Celsius.
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8: Hello once again, it's nice to have your company and welcome along to the A to Z of Pop with me, Richard Smith. Brought to you in association with Specsavers Opticians, during the next hour I'll be featuring songs and artists from the 1960s to today whose name or title begins with the same letter. And on the programme today I'm going to be taking an A to Z look at the letter O, with performances by artists including Rita Ora, Michael Jackson, Daniel O'Donnell, The Stone Roses, The Carpenters, Nathan Sykes, and Billy Ocean. Oh, and if that wasn't enough, throughout the programme there'll also be the chance for you to exercise your grey matter with the A to Z of Pop Trivia Challenge. But more about that later. Anyway, all you have to do for the next hour is to just settle back, relax, and stay tuned to us here on your favourite station for the A to Z of Pop. To get us away to the very best possible start from 1973, this will be the OJs. And woohoo! All aboard, it's on the love train.

0: Thank you. From 2014, Rita Ora. Yes, Rita Sahatsiu, I think. Born in Yugoslavia in 1990, but resides in the UK at the moment. I Will Never Let You Down from 2014, a big number one for her. It was the OJs kicking us off in fine style, and they were all over the world on their love train.
1: The A to Z of Pop Trivia Challenge with Richard Smith.
0: I wonder whether they've got a platform ticket. Show me age there. Yes, it's the A to Z of Pop Trivia Challenge, and throughout the show I'll be giving you a few clues to one of the songs I'll be playing later on. So here goes with your first clue. Now, I'm looking for a song from 2002 that begins with O today, in keeping with the theme of the programme. Recorded by a London-based boy band, this was their fifth single release, which came out in November of that year and got to a high of number 3 in the UK singles charts. Not a lot to go on there. London-based boy band in 2002. Tune that begins with O. Now, don't worry too much if you didn't get the answer from that clue, as there'll be another couple later on in the programme on the A to Z of Pop Trivia Challenge.
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0: Taking you back to 1961 now here on your favourite station with a tune that's from Michael Anthony Orlando Cassavetes. Tony Orlando to me and you, and bless you.

And if you were wondering, yes, it is him. Yes, Tony Orlando and Dawn fame, before he became Dawn, or the backing singers became Dawn. Yes, that was him, Tony Orlando, back in 1961 with Bless You. It's good stuff, isn't it? If you've just tuned in our way, it's the A to Z of Pop with me, Richard Smith, and brought to you in association with Specsavers Opticians. On the show today, we're looking at song titles and artists that all begin with the same letter of the alphabet. And as well as trying to get the answer to today's trivia challenge, the object of our attentions today is the letter O. You see, Tony Orlando, Rita Ora, the OJs, that's how it works. So please do stay with us right here on your favourite radio station for more from the files of the A to Z of Pop. Time now for a tune that begins with O. Originally recorded in 1975 for his album Forever Michael, re-released in 1981. This is Mr. Michael Jackson.

0: Oh, blimey. 1989, Lynn Hamilton and the theme from Prisoner Cell Block H. Do you remember that? Australian soap opera, wasn't it? It was on, I think it was a late nights, wasn't it? I think it was. I never actually watched it myself, but on the inside it was called Lynn Hamilton, Michael Jackson before that, and One Day in Your Life.
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0: Okay, so have you got the answer to today's trivia challenge yet? I'd be very surprised if you have. But anyway, here's your second clue to a song I'll be playing later on in the show. And as I said earlier, I'm looking for a song that begins with O today. Now, our boy band consisted of Duncan James, Anthony Costa, Lee Ryan and Simon Webb, who were awarded the Best Pop Act at the Brit Awards in 2003. The song was the title track from their second album, which got to number one on the album chart. Begins with O. Duncan James, Anthony Costa, Lee Ryan and Simon Webb. Who are they, better known as? Okay. There's still another clue for you in about 10 minutes, so still plenty of time for you to get the answer on today's Trivia Challenge.
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0: In the meantime, very shortly we'll be hearing a little bit of something from Daniel O'Donnell. He's a believer, you know. But before that, from 1975, here's the Osmonds

0: There it goes, off into the distance. Daniel O'Donnell from 2004, and I think taken from his Jukebox Years LP, I'm a Believer. The Osmonds before that, and You're the Proud One. Well, whatever. As you've probably gathered so far, you're tuned into the A to Z of Pop with me, Richard Smith. It's a look at the songs and the stars from the 1960s to today that begin with the same letter of the alphabet. And today we're looking at titles and artists begin with the letter O. Daniel O'Donnell, the Osmonds, you see, that's how it works. Anyway, coming up in the second half of the show, a few more hits and memories for you, just like this.
1: It's Richard Smith and the A to Z of Pop.

0: Playing your kind of music on your favourite station. It's Richard Smith and the A to Z of Pop.
1: Now that sounds all right to me. What do you think? Yeah, I thought so. Anyway, as well as all that, there's the final clue and the answer to today's trivia challenge, so not too much longer to wait and see if you've worked that all out yet. So please do stay with us for the next 30 minutes or so right here on your favourite station for much more from the files of the A to Z of Pop. Continuing now then with Ian Brown, John Squire, Gary Mountfield, Jordan McNee and Alan Wren. You're probably thinking, who? I can tell you. From 1990, a number four hit for Manchester-based band The Stone Roses. And a little ditty entitled One Love.

0: goes on forever. The Stone Roses from 1990 and One Love. Very nice it was too.
1: The A to Z of Pop Trivia Challenge with Richard Smith.
0: Okay, to your final clue on today's Trivia Challenge then, and our featured O song today stayed on the charts for 12 weeks. It sold over 200,000 copies and was followed up by the number one hit, Sorry Seems to Be the Hardest Word, which the band did alongside Elton John. Now, they split up in 2004, but reformed in 2009, and then went on to represent the UK at the Eurovision Song Contest in 2011 with a song called I Can. All right, but it's not that we're looking for. We're looking for a tune beginning with O. I may have just given you a clue with a previous tune. Have you got it yet? Well, I hope you have, but if not, there's not too much longer to wait until I'll be revealing the subject of today's Trivia Challenge.
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0: Now, the next tune is from 1962 and comes by the way of Terence Perkins, who was renamed Craig Douglas. Had this in the charts, you know.

0: 1975 with Richard and Karen Carpenter, and Only Yesterday, a number 7 hit for them. Craig Douglas before that, singing about our favourite melodies. I can leave you in suspense no longer.
1: The A to Z of Pop Trivia Challenge with Richard Smith.
0: All right, yes, it is the A to Z of Pop Trivia Challenge, and throughout the show I've been giving you a few clues to a song I'm just about to play. So here were those clues. It's a song from 2002 that begins with O today, recorded by London-based boy band. This was their 5th single release, came out in November of 2002 and got to a high of number 3 in the UK charts. The band consisted of Duncan James, Anthony Costa, Lee Ryan and Simon Webb. They were awarded the Best Pop Act at the Brit Awards in 2003, and this song was a title track from their 2nd album, which got to number 1 on the album charts. Stayed on the chart for 12 weeks, sold over 200,000 copies, and was followed up by the number one hit, Sorry Seems to Be the Hardest Word, which they did alongside Elton John. Now, they split up in 2004 but reformed in 2009, then went on to represent the UK at the Eurovision Song Contest in 2011 with a song called I Can. Now, armed with all that information, you may have got to the answer, which is Blue and One Love. That's enough for that.
1: The A to Z of Pop Trivia Challenge.
0: Oh, now unfortunately there's no prizes for getting it right, I'm afraid, so you just have to make do with the satisfaction of knowing that you were right. And well done.
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0: Love is all we need.
1: The subject of today's trivia challenge, it's Blue and One Love. Very nice, it was too. Hope you got it. But if not, doesn't matter. They don't know you either. If you've just tuned in, LA, it's the A to Z of Pop with Richard Smith. brought to you in association with Specsavers Opticians. On the show today, we're looking at song titles and artists that all begin with the same letter of the alphabet. And as you've gathered, the object of our attentions today is the letter O, you see, One Love. So please do stay with us right here on your favourite wireless station for some more from the files of the A to Z of Pop. Continuing now then with the youngest member of the British boy band The Wanted, this will be Nathan James Sykes. And from 2015... Over and over again.

0: Nathan Sykes from 2015 and over again. Very nice it was too. Now, I couldn't really let a program that dedicates itself to the letter O go by without playing something from these fellas. It is the Brothers Grimm from Manchester, and the record that propelled Oasis from being a crossover indie act to a worldwide rock phenomenon, according to the Book of Knowledge. It is What's the Story, Morning Glory. Sold a record-breaking 347,000 copies in its first week on sale. It's Oasis. Thank you very much.
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0: That is rather excitable, isn't it? It's Oasis from 1995 and the title track from the LP of the same name. What's the story? Morning Glory. Yeah. And next on Radio 2, the Light Programme.
1: Today's edition of the A to Z of Pop was produced and presented by Richard Smith. 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
0: Yeah, I just can't imagine. Sounds like a plan to me, that. Anyway, I'm moving right along. This edition of the programme was brought to you in association with Specsavers Opticians, and I really do hope that you've enjoyed the last hour rediscovering all those hits and memories, including Oasis. Until the next time then, this is Richard Smith saying thanks very much indeed for your company on the programme today. And it's on to my final tune for this time around, and it's a theme tune from a film that came out in 1985 called Jewel in the Nile. Do you remember that? It starred Michael Douglas, Kathleen Turner and Danny DeVito. And it was a bit of a romp through the desert, a bit like Indiana Jones, that sort of thing. Anyway.
2: When the going gets tough.

So it got to number one for Billy Ocean, which makes it qualify for this particular program. When the going gets tough, the tough get going. And that's me. I'll see you later. Thanks very much for listening. Ta-ra!

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2: Britain is in the grip of a heatwave with temperatures set to hit almost 40 degrees. Hundreds of schools have been closed. Rail bosses are urging people not to travel tomorrow and Thursday. And the rare red heat warning indicates there's a high likelihood of risk to life. Alex Burkhill from the Met Office says it's unusual to be so hot.
3: Before 2022, it wasn't expected that we were going to reach 40 Celsius as early as we did. So then to be 4 years later, seeing the potential, even if it doesn't happen, the potential that we could be doing it again really is quite alarming.
2: Sir Keir Starmer has reportedly had face-to-face talks with Andy Burnham. It's the first time the pair have met since the PM announced he was stepping down. The new Makerfield MP has also begun briefings with the civil service. Former SNP chief executive and the estranged husband of Nicola Sturgeon has been jailed for 5 years. Peter Murrell embezzled £400,000 from the party his wife used to lead. Judge Lord Young says Murrell was particularly deceptive.
4: The manner of the embezzlement, although not particularly sophisticated, included the fabrication of invoices. You gave false information to junior members of staff to input into the accounting system. All told, this is a calculated crime of dishonesty.
2: Police have declared a major incident after a bus overturned following a crash in South Wales. It happened on the A484 near the Kidwelly roundabout in Carmarthenshire. Officers on the scene said there have been no fatalities. England kick off in their second World Cup match in a couple of hours. They face Ghana in Boston. Boss Thomas Tuchel says he isn't a fan of the hydration breaks, but Bukayo Saka has mixed feelings.
5: I think it depends, you know. Obviously, if you're dominating and you have all the momentum, you would love to keep going. In some cases, it will be helpful, you know, when we're playing in extreme heat. But I'm easy, I'm open.
2: Kickoff is at 9 p.m. That's the latest from Radio News Hub. I'm David Hall.
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7: 10 years on from the Brexit vote, research by Holiday Extras shows that confusion and concern about the impact it's had on travel remains high. Here's Seamus McCauley.
8: Brexit changed the way we visit most of Europe. Holidaymakers concerned about EES queues on this summer holiday should either go to Greece, which has exempted Brits from the biometric checks, head somewhere outside Schengen like Ireland, Cyprus, Albania or Turkey, or pick one of the EU airports where the queues are moving smoothly. You can find one with our QIQ tool at holidayextras.com.
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1: Whatever the weather.
2: Clear and settled with light winds, but some mist and fog patches developing. It will remain warm, particularly in the south, leading to a rather uncomfortable night, a low of 22 degrees Celsius.
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11: Hello there and welcome along to the A to Z of Pop, brought to you in association with Specsavers Eye Health Clinics. I'm Richard Smith and during the next hour I'll be featuring songs and artists from one decade between the 1960s and the 2010s whose name or title begins with the same letter. On the programme today, I'm going to be featuring the letter O from the 2010s with performances by artists including Jess Glynn and Jax Jones, Bastille, One Direction, Jennifer Lopez featuring Pitbull, Justin Bieber and Rihanna. Now I wonder if you're going to have a guess as to what and who I'll be playing during the show. It's the letter O from the 2010s. Anyway, whilst I'm doing all the work, all you have to do for the next hour is to just settle back, relax and stay tuned to us here on your favourite station for the A to Z of Pop. And to get us away to the very best possible start, Dan Reynolds, Wayne Sermon, Ben McKee and Daniel Platzman, aka Imagine Dragons. And from 2013, they're on top of the world, you know.

Jestlin and Jax Jones from 2019 and One Touch, and Imagine Dragons were on top of the world before that. Welcome along to it. It's the A to Z of Pop, looking today at the letter O from the 2010s. Now here's a tune from Dan Smith, Kyle Simmons, Will Farquharson and Chris Woody Wood, better known as Bastille, and from 2013, a number two hit for them of the night.

yeah. There we are, the rhythm of the night. It's just called Of the Night, Bastille from 2013, a number 2 hit on the UK charts for them. If you've just tuned in our way, you're listening to the A to Z of Pop, brought to you in association with Specsavers Eye Health Clinics. I'm Richard Smith, and on the show today, we're looking at song titles and artists that all begin with the same letter of the alphabet from the same decade. And today, we're looking at the letter O from the 2010s. So far, we've had 3 tunes that begin with O: On Top of the World, One Touch, and Of the Night. Time we put that right, and I'm going to do that in a moment. So please do stay with us right here on your favourite radio station for some more from the files of the A to Z of Pop. Featuring now then a song from 2016. Didn't do that well in the charts. Got as high as number 30. Spent 1 week on there for the Vamps. Yes, I Found a Girl. Now, the reason it qualifies for this show is the fact that they were assisted by Jamaican singer Omi. I'm easily pleased.

It was the 2012 Olympic Games mascot song, On a Rainbow, it was called. Tom Fletcher from McFly with his younger sister, Carrie Fletcher. There we are, On a Rainbow. Jolly little tune, wasn't it, that? It was I Find a Girl before that, the Vamps featuring Omi. Here on your favourite station, we're looking today at the letter O. And now here's a song from the Made in the AM album from One Direction. It's perfect.

0: Swedish DJ Avicii featuring Rita Ora from 2017, Lonely Together. One Direction before that, and that was Perfect. It's the A to Z of Pop with me, Richard Smith. A look at the songs and the stars from the 2010s that begin with the same letter of the alphabet. And today we're looking at titles and artists beginning with the letter O. You see, Rita Ora, One Direction, On a Rainbow. That's how it works. So what's coming up in the second half of the show, I hear you ask? Well, it's a few more hits and memories for you, just like this.
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0: playing your kind of music on your favourite station. 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
1: Now, that sounds pretty good to me. I hope you agree. And if you do, please do stay with us for the next 30 minutes or so right here on your favourite station for much more from the files of the A to Z of Pop. Continuing now then with the first tune you heard in that little montage, a big number one from 2011 for Jennifer Lopez featuring Pitbull. And she's going to get on the floor, bless her.
2: J-Lo!

taken from the LP Motion. Calvin Harris featuring Ellie Goulding on the lead vocals, Outside. Jennifer Lopez featuring American rapper Pitbull before that from 2011. And they were On the Floor. Nice to have your company. Welcome along to it. It's the A to Z of Pop. Looking today at the letter O from the 2010s. Now, very shortly, we should be joined in the studio by the Overtones, who should be doing that boom, boom, that sort of thing. But first, this from the Cheat Codes and the Little Men.

0: be happy.
1: Discovered whilst working as decorators in a shop near Oxford Street. Singing on their tea break, that'll be the Overtones. Timmy Mackley, Darren Everest, Lockie Chapman and Mark France are the Overtones. 2013, Don't Worry, Be Happy. Always fancied myself as the bloke in the background. Dum, dum, dum, dum. I've always fancied that. And nobody's ever taken me up on it. I wonder why. Anyway, shall we move on? I think we ought to. If you've just tuned in our way, it's the A to Z of Pop, brought to you in association with Specsavers Eye Health Clinics. I'm Richard Smith, and on the show today, as hopefully you've gathered by now, we're looking at song titles and artists that all begin with the same letter of the alphabet from the same decade. It's the letter O from the 2010s, to be precise. Anyway, please do stay with us right here on your favourite radio station for some more from the files of the A to Z of Pop. Justin Bieber in a moment or two from 2010, and One Time. However, One Republic are here now. I know I could lie, but I'm telling.

From the LP released in 2009, it came out in the UK charts over here in 2010, reached number 11 on those charts for Justin Bieber, and one time. It was One Republic before that, and Wherever I Go. Now then, our penultimate tune on today's show comes by way of the album In Case You Didn't Know. And in case you didn't know, this was Olly Murs.

0: Oliver Stanley Mears, and from 2012, as I say, Oh My Goodness from the LP, In Case You Didn't Know. So there we are. That almost concludes our look at the letter O from the 2010s for today. It's flown by again, hasn't it? Where's that time gone?
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0: An extremely good idea, and I'm going to do that just as soon as I get home. This edition of the A to Z of Pop was brought to you in association with Specsavers iHealth Clinics, and I really do hope that you've enjoyed the last hour rediscovering all those hits and memories. It's been a bit of all right, hasn't it? Yeah, I thought so as well, thank you. Until the next time then, this is Richard Smith saying thank you very much indeed for your company on the programme today. Join me again soon here on your favourite station, but for now it's on to my final tune for this time around, and we're going to finish with a number one from 2010, this time from Robin Rihanna Fenty. Rihanna to me and you. And she's the only girl in the world. Thanks for listening. I'll see you later. Take care. Ta-ra!

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2: The UK's in the grip of a record June heatwave. Hundreds of schools have been closed as temperatures approach the mid-30s, and rail bosses are urging passengers not to travel tomorrow or on Thursday. Speaking at a climate conference in London, UN Secretary General Antonio Guterres says there's no doubt the planet is getting warmer.
3: We have just lived through the 11 hottest years ever recorded. And today, this city and far beyond are experiencing the hottest day of the year with higher temperatures to come. London isn't just calling. It's cooking.
2: Andy Burnham is to start receiving government briefings from the civil service. The Labour leadership frontrunner has been given permission to begin discussions by the outgoing Prime Minister Sir Keir Starmer. Earlier, the two met in secret for the first time since the PM announced his departure. Former SNP chief executive Peter Murrell is beginning a five-year jail sentence. He's been convicted of embezzling more than £400,000 out of the party his wife Nicola Sturgeon used to lead. Current SNP leader John Swinney says it's been a difficult time.
4: I welcome the sentence that has been allocated, and I hope this provides some answers and some closure for members of the party who will feel deeply let down by the betrayal of trust, as I feel let down by the betrayal of trust by Peter Murrell.
2: One of the UK's largest nursery chains may not be meeting safeguarding and welfare requirements. Education regulator Ofsted has served Bright Horizons, which operates 247 nurseries, a compliance notice after checks identified significant weaknesses. Hopes are high for England fans ahead of tonight's World Cup game against Ghana. This supporter is optimistic.
5: Anything can happen, can't it? And I mean, we've seen some amazing results. Hopefully we'll win, and hopefully we'll get through to the next phase, and we'll see what happens.
2: Kick-off in Boston's at 9 p.m. That's the latest from Radio News Hub. I'm David Hall.
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1: Whatever the weather.
2: Clear and settled with light winds, but some mist and fog patches developing. It will remain warm, particularly in the south, leading to a rather uncomfortable night, a low of 22 degrees Celsius.

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2: I'm imagining a lot of happy people. 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

You probably think you're pretty good at multitasking behind the wheel. 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If you use a mobile phone while driving, you're 4 times more likely to crash. 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
2: Britain is in the grip of a heatwave, with temperatures set to hit almost 40 degrees Celsius over the coming days. Hundreds of schools have been closed, rail bosses are urging people not to travel tomorrow and Thursday, and the rare red heat warning indicates there's a high likelihood of risk to life. Alex Burkill from the Met Office says it's unusual to be so hot.
3: Before 2022, it wasn't expected that we were going to reach 40 Celsius as early as we did. So to the 4 years later, seeing the potential, even if it doesn't happen, the potential that we could be doing it again really is quite alarming.
2: A teenage boy has been arrested on suspicion of the murder of a 14-year-old girl. The body of the girl, known only as Lily, was discovered in the Dufferin Park area of Blaenau Gwent in South Wales. She'd been reported missing on Saturday. Sir Keir Starmer has reportedly had face-to-face talks with Andy Burnham. It's the first time the pair have met since the PM announced he was stepping down. The new Makerfield MP has also begun briefings with the civil service. Former SNP chief executive and the estranged husband of Nicola Sturgeon has been jailed for 5 years. Peter Murrell embezzled £400,000 from the party his wife used to lead. Judge Lord Young says Murrell was particularly deceptive.
4: The manner of the embezzlement, although not particularly sophisticated, included the fabrication of invoices. You gave false information to junior members of staff to input into the accounting system. All told, this is a calculated crime of dishonesty.
2: England kick off in their second World Cup match in a couple of hours. They face Ghana in Boston. Boss Thomas Tuchel says he isn't a fan of the hydration breaks, but Bukayo Saka has mixed feelings.
5: I think it depends, you know. Obviously, if you're dominating and you have all the momentum, you would love to keep going. In some cases, it will be helpful, you know, when we're playing in extreme heat. But I'm easy, I'm open.
2: Kickoff's at 9 p.m. That's the latest from Radio News Hub. I'm David Hall.
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2: Clear and settled with light winds, but some mist and fog patches developing. It will remain warm, particularly in the south, leading to a rather uncomfortable night, a low of 22 degrees Celsius.
0: From the heart of the Health Park,
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Good evening and a warm welcome to Live from the Bridge. This is Pete Mosley with you through till 9 p.m. That was Dee Ream, including Professor Brian Cox, and of course followed by the great George Harrison. Can't take your calls this evening, but let's sit back and listen to some great music together. On 1386 AM, online and on your smart speaker, telephone or tablet, via the app, from the heart of the Health Park, we are Radio Clatterbridge. 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

0: A great song that, but it's about the artist that the Waterboys saw as even greater, especially Prince. 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
0: Now, our movie moment is just for fun this evening because I can't take your calls. We are looking for a 2007 romantic comedy. It received mixed reviews, but it did okay at the box office. It stars Hugh Grant and Drew Barrymore.

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The LAs, followed by Chapel Rowan, an astonishing 1.7 billion streams for that long. And the answer to our movie moment this evening was, of course, musical lyrics. Well done if you got the correct answer this evening.

Maggie's are raising funds through selected recycled goods. You can drop any jewellery, watches, mobile phones, cameras and stamps into them. 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I'll see you on the other side of the news. Benny King to take us there.

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2: The UK is in the grip of a record June heatwave. Hundreds of schools have been closed as temperatures approach the mid-30s, and rail bosses are urging passengers not to travel tomorrow or on Thursday. Speaking at a climate conference in London, UN Secretary-General Antonio Guterres says there's no doubt the planet is getting warmer.
3: We have just lived through the 11 hottest years ever recorded. And today, this city and far beyond are experiencing the hottest day of the year with higher temperatures to come. London isn't just calling, it's cooking.
2: Andy Burnham is to start receiving government briefings from the civil service. The Labour leadership front runner has been given permission to begin discussions by the outgoing Prime Minister Sir Keir Starmer. Earlier, the two met in secret for the first time since the PM announced his departure. Former SNP chief executive Peter Murrell is beginning a five-year jail sentence tonight. He's been convicted of embezzling more than £400,000 out of the party that his wife Nicola Sturgeon used to lead. Current SNP leader John Swinney says it's been a difficult time.
4: I welcome the sentence that has been allocated, and I hope this provides some answers and some closure for members of the party who will feel deeply let down by the betrayal of trust, as I feel let down by the betrayal of trust by Peter Murrell.
2: One of the UK's largest nursery chains may not be meeting safeguarding and welfare requirements. Education regulator Ofsted has served Bright Horizons, which operates 247 nurseries, a compliance notice after checks identified significant weaknesses. Hopes are high for England fans ahead of tonight's World Cup game against Ghana. This supporter's optimistic.
5: Anything can happen, can't it? And we've seen some amazing results. Hopefully we'll win, and hopefully we'll get through to the next phase, and we'll see what happens.
2: Kickoff in Boston is at 9 p.m. That's the latest from Radio News Hub. I'm David Hall.
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1: Whatever the weather.
2: Clear and settled with light winds, but some mist and fog patches developing. It will remain warm, particularly in the south, leading to a rather uncomfortable night, a low of 22 degrees Celsius.
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1: with Peter Moseley

Welcome back to Life from the Bridge on this Tuesday evening. One from Labby Siffre, one of his great songs, followed by Coldplay, of course. Plenty more great music to come and a Pete Mercurio in about 10 minutes on 1386 AM, on your online, on your smart speaker or on your telephone or tablet via the free app from the heart of the Health Park. 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

0: I think that might have been one of Elton's very few UK solo number ones. Time for Pete Mo's Curio. So, we're about to hear from Tapao, but which bit of China does Carol Decker actually have in her hand?
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0: Harry Chapin feeling a bit sorry for himself, but what great storytelling. 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
2: Well, Foreigner was essentially a hard rock band. They also mastered the pop ballad with songs like Waiting for a Girl Like You and, of course, that one. And the answer to Pete Mo's curio is the piece of china Carol Decker refers to was a teacup. It was a piece of bone china with a flaw in it, which when held to the light was reminiscent of a young woman's body. And that flaw was the inspiration for the song.

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Thank you for your company this evening. That is just about it from me, but I will be back with you again real soon. The news coming up, followed by the evening magazine programme. Once again, many thanks. This is Pete Mosley signing off and handing you on to the Radio News Hub team, with Avicii to take us there.

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2: With higher temperatures to come, London isn't just calling, it's cooking.
3: Temperatures soar across the UK and the world amidst a huge heat wave. England take on Ghana tonight in the World Cup, and we update you on Andy Burnham's potential vote to number 10. All that's come and more on the evening news programme from Radio News Hub. I'm Matthew Dudley, and I'll be taking you through all of the action tonight. But first, here's the headlines with David Hall.
4: Nigel Farage says the £5 million gift given to him by a billionaire is not the public's business. Police have declared a major incident after a bus overturned following a crash in South Wales. There are no fatalities. Campaigners have lost a High Court challenge to try and stop the expansion of Gatwick Airport. One of the UK's largest nursery chains has been served a compliance notice. Checks on Bright Horizons, which operates 247 nurseries, identified significant weaknesses, and Harry Styles fans have been warned to stay hydrated and wear loose and breathable clothing to his gig at Wembley tonight.
3: Thank you, David. Now for our top story tonight, the thing us Brits love to chat about, and that's the weather. Holly Hughes is here to tell us more.
5: Now, I'm never one to moan about the heat, but as is said across the country, when we breach the 20 degree mark, I like it warm, but I don't like it this warm. Today, however, has been a different story, with temperatures breaking 30 degrees Celsius in certain areas, and it's not expected to get any better. It's so bad it had the UN Secretary General Antonio Guterres referencing the climate.
6: We have just lived through the 11 hottest years ever recorded. And today, this city and far beyond are experiencing the hottest day of the year with higher temperatures to come. London isn't just calling, it's cooking.
5: Obviously, there is a more serious side to this story with the heat and rare red weather alerts across the UK. The threat to life is heightened, especially for those who are most vulnerable. The threat to education is also one to consider, with hundreds of schools being closed, with many more on reduced timetables and allowing students to wear a more relaxed uniform. I'm not sure you'll find too many upset school pupils about this, however. Meanwhile, the temperature has been affecting our transport links, with trains cancelled and road warnings being given for drivers. We spoke with Gareth Jones from the AA, who gave us some advice for an issue we may not have considered.
7: It's strange at this time of year to be talking about people driving tired, because it's not the time of year where normally you would expect people to be tired because it's nice weather outside. However, the nice weather comes with those horrible things known as very light and hot nights. So the temperatures, you may have noticed, hasn't dropped much overnight in the last few days. So we're talking at temperatures around 20 degrees, which is very uncomfortable for sleeping in. And what that has is the compound effect of then people driving whilst tired. And it does then cause people to start having road rage a little bit sooner than what they probably would do if they'd had a full night's sleep. If you do feel yourself being tired, stop, have a break. Have a couple of cups of coffee to try and refresh yourself, and take a nap as well. The old adage of driving with the window down and loud music on, it doesn't work. What you need is to take a proper break for about 15 to 20 minutes to try and refresh yourself.
3: Moving on now, and to the other major story dominating the news, that being the resignation of Sir Keir Starmer and the probable PM-in-waiting Andy Burnham. Liz Whittaker is here to catch us up. So Liz, give us some backstory.
8: Well, Andy Burnham's been long tipped to be the next leader of the Labour Party, even whilst being the Mayor of Greater Manchester, which was a role he held from 2017, and it was solidified when he was selected to run in the recent Ashton in Makerfield by-election. His comprehensive win, with more than 50% of the vote, forced the hand of Sir Keir Starmer, with his resignation coming just days afterwards. And since his announcement yesterday morning, Andy Burnham's announced his intention to run as Labour leader and has been backed by the former Health Secretary Wes Streeting, who originally planned to run himself. Mr. Burnham was sworn in as an MP yesterday afternoon.
3: Perfect. Thank you for that. Now, have there been any developments today?
8: Nothing major today, but Mr. Burnham and the outgoing Sakir have today met for face-to-face talks. It comes as the holding PM wants a smooth transition of power to his successor. And currently, Andy Burnham is the only person to put the name forward for the role. As of today, Mr. Burnham will start to get government briefings to prepare for power, a move authorised by Sakir himself for all potential candidates.
3: OK, and with that, are there any other potential candidates?
8: So far, no, although there are some murmurs. It's expected Burnham will be the sole candidate, but former Armed Forces Minister Al Cairns is rumoured to be interested, as is Darren Jones, who currently sits as the Chancellor to the Duchy of Lancaster. Mr. Jones is a big supporter of the outgoing Sakir Starmer and would argue he can provide some stability, whereas Al Cairns was openly critical of the PM, especially when it comes to defensive spending, would argue he would make bold changes.
3: So, plenty of rumours, but only one name in the hat so far. Thank you very much, Liz. Still to come, are businesses developing their own AIs too fast? And England kick off their second World Cup match tonight, and we've got the details.
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3: Welcome back to the evening news programme from Radio News Hub. I'm Matthew Dudley. Now, a new report shows businesses are adopting AI faster than their internal governance processes can keep up with it, with 8 of 10 UK and Ireland organisations reporting AI adoption is already outpacing governance capabilities. A survey of 2,000 senior IT executives in 33 countries reveals that in the UK and Ireland, only 13% of technology leaders surveyed feel fully prepared for the scale of AI deployment expected for the next year. And with AI spending set to increase by 67% in 2 years. The findings highlight the need for companies to adopt far stronger approaches on how they control it. James Dickman spoke to Sebastian Weir at IBM and Dave Treed, the Chief Technology Officer at Pearson.
12: The primary takeaway focuses in on the increase in spending that we're expecting over the next 2 years to the tune of 67%. That level of investment in AI means that we really need to focus on organizations changing the gap between governance and adoption, where AI literacy is going to be key to ensuring that productivity turns into real value for organizations.
13: And Dave, as a tech leader for a company increasingly using AI, what changes have you had to make sure you can control how it operates?
14: Yeah, as AI gets more and more powerful, the focus actually needs to be on human capability. Learning to learn and constantly building new skills is the key. Future isn't about who has the best AI. It's not the tool, it's how you use it. So you need human trust as well as capability. That means certifying and proving the technology is safe and reliable while training people to use it responsibly. If you've got the skill set, you've got the trust, that's what translates into technology, into productivity.
13: Yeah. And Sebastian, AI is growing just so fast. Is this now a make or break moment for businesses to learn how to implement and manage it effectively?
12: It's really becoming a pivotal moment for many organizations to be adopting and adapting to the role of AI in their organization. The pace of change, the rapid growth, and the rising accountability of AI is critical to understand in order to embrace and adopt this change.
3: To round us off tonight, England are in action as they take on Ghana this evening. Thomas Tuchel's men started off strong with a 4-2 win over Croatia last week, but Ghana will provide a new test for the Three Lions, a test England fans think they can get the better of.
15: I think we'll win. Ghana have got a few good players. Semenya, I think, gave from Everton plays for them as well, or previously played for Everton. So I think we'll win. Hopefully we get 6 points. That will be enough to be top of the group. Group in a round of 32, and then
16: played well first one, so should be optimistic for once.
17: It's got to be a win, got to be. I'll be happy if we see a couple of goals. I'll be good.
3: A quick fact check there that Everton's Idrissa Gueye is Senegalese and not from Ghana. Now, a big turning point about the World Cup this year has been the hotly contested hydration breaks. England star Bukayo Saka gives his say on them.
18: I think it depends, you know. Obviously, if you're dominating and you have all the momentum, you would love to keep going. But yeah, I guess in some cases it will be helpful, you know, when we're playing in extreme heat. But I'm easy, I'm open, I don't really mind.
3: England kick off tonight at 9 o'clock BST with a win securing the Three Lions' top spot in their group. And Scotland face Brazil tomorrow, with the Tartan Army hoping a win will be enough for them to qualify for the knockouts. That's all from me today. I'm Matthew Dudley, and you've been listening to the evening news programme from Radio News Hub. Have a wonderful evening, and come on, England.

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1: Campaigners have lost High Court's challenges over the expansion of Gatwick Airport. Transport Secretary Heidi Alexander approved the £2.2 billion scheme in September, which would have seen the West Sussex Airport move its emergency runway 12 metres north and accommodate around 100,000 more flights a year. The judge also rejected an argument about the need for the expansion at Gatwick, given the proximity to Heathrow. Activity in the UK's private sector has slumped to its weakest level for 14 months amid sustained weakness in the key services sector. It also came as firms continued to increase prices in reaction to cost pressures from the Middle East conflict and government policy. The S&P Global Flash UK Composite Purchasing Managers Index, which is watched closely by economists, recorded a reading of 49.4 for June, decreasing from May. It marked the lowest level since April last year. And StubHub has been fined nearly £900,000 for not showing people additional fees on tickets until they get to the checkout. The UK's competition watchdog also ordered them to refund more than 50,000 customers.

Wisley in Surrey is set to be the hottest place in the UK today. Temperatures there hit 33.7 degrees Celsius, short of the predicted 35 degrees. Forecasters said the overnight storms brought the final figure down. Meanwhile, rail bosses have urged passengers not to travel by train tomorrow or Thursday due to the hot weather. Sir Keir Starmer and Andy Burnham have held secret talks as the PM prepares to hand over power. And thousands of England fans are preparing for tonight's World Cup showdown in Boston. Kick-off's at 9 p.m.

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1: England can reach the knockout stages of the World Cup with a game to spare if they beat Ghana tonight in their second group match. Thomas Tuchel is hoping to build on the opening 4-2 win over Croatia. Croatia, however, meet Panama in the other game in Group L. Before England are in action, Portugal are taking on Uzbekistan after being held to a draw by the Democratic Republic of the Congo. Cristiano Ronaldo says the squad can cope with neutrals rooting for the underdogs.
2: The fans will be with them, all the players with our experience. We passed so many things, this environment. We are prepared. Let's see what's going to happen. And I wish that Portugal can win.
1: In rugby union, Mauro Itoje has been rested for England's summer tour with Jamie George named as captain. Steve Borthwick's side faced test matches against South Africa, Fiji and Argentina. Switching codes, and Nathan Kalis has been named as the new head coach of Hull KR. The New Zealander has signed a three-year deal beginning from the start of the 2027 Super League season, with quadruple winning coach Willie Peters announcing in March he will step down.

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1: Actress Anne Reid and footballer Georgia Stanway are among the 71 people giving honours by the King at Windsor Castle today. Others receiving recognition from the King's 2025 New Year's honours are cricketer Catherine Skivett-Brunt and former NHS England Chief Executive Amanda Pritchard. Last Tango in Halifax star Anne Reid was awarded a CBE for her services to drama. Gabriette has shared a string of snaps from her Las Vegas hen do ahead of her wedding to Matty Healy. The 1975 frontman is set to marry the model next month. Ahead of their nuptials, Gabriette, real name Gabriella Lee Bechtel, has posted photos from her pre-wedding celebrations. And Strictly Come Dancing star Johannes Radebe will tour the UK and Ireland with a brand new show. From ballroom classics to South African rhythms and pop anthems, the 39-year-old professional dancer will take to the stage next year for his own show titled Johannes Radebe, Finally Home. He made his West End debut starring as Lola in the hit musical Kinky Boots and is also one of the new co-hosts of Strictly Come Dancing.

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2: Temperatures are set to climb even higher as the heatwave grips the UK. Hundreds of schools are closing and rail bosses are warning passengers not to travel unless absolutely necessary. A red extreme heat warning has been issued across parts of England and Wales, meaning there is a danger to life. Alex Burkhill from the Met Office says people need to take extra care.
3: Particularly if you're within the extreme heat warning areas, then it's worth taking the advice such as drinking plenty of water and staying hydrated, avoiding strenuous activity, particularly during the hottest parts of the day, taking frequent shade if you are out and about for whatever reason.
2: The UN is set to evacuate more than 11,000 sailors who've been stranded in the Gulf because of the conflict in the Middle East. A large-scale operation's being carried out in cooperation with Iran, Oman, the United States and other coastal states in the region. Andy Burnham and Keir Starmer have met in secret following the Makerfield MP's return to Westminster. It's the first time the pair have met since the PM announced he was stepping down. Mr. Burnham has already started meeting officials at the civil service as he mounts a leadership campaign. And politics lecturer Tom Cagle says being a mayor and an MP will be useful.
4: It benefits him as going to be viewed as a bit of an outsider despite having served in cabinet under Brown and obviously served as a minister under Blair as well. But I think there's a benefit from having done both roles actually in the kind of perspectives that he brings into office again should he be elected Labour leader and then appointed as Prime Minister as well.
2: One of the UK's largest nursery chains may not be meeting safeguarding and welfare requirements. Education regulator Ofsted has served Bright Horizons, which operates 247 nurseries, a compliance notice after checks identified significant weaknesses. The company has until the 1st of August to improve. And England have kicked off in their World Cup game against Ghana. That's the latest from Radio News Hub. I'm David Hall.
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1: Whatever the weather.
2: A dry morning with plenty of sunshine across the country. Very warm in the north, very hot and humid elsewhere. Temperatures are creeping up with a high of 35 degrees Celsius.

It's Tuesday. A very good evening to you and welcome to Chilled at the Bridge. 3 hours of the best chill out tunes, especially for you.

0: 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Up next, you've got more chilled out tunes.
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2: It's common knowledge that the British Red Cross raises funds for international emergencies. These, however, are not the only services we provide in the UK. In the Merseyside area alone, we provide mobility aids in the form of wheelchairs for children, adults, and also heavy-duty wheelchairs. We can also provide wheelchair accessories, such as leg extensions, as well as commodes and other toileting aids. We don't just offer this help, we provide practical services too, including, but not limited to, transport home from hospital, door-to-door transport for essential healthcare journeys, and help with everyday tasks, for example, picking up prescriptions and shopping. 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You could be donating 2 hours a day, a week, or even a month, but it all makes a huge difference. If you're interested, just pop in a shop. We're always pleased to see you there.
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0: Wherever you're listening and however you're listening to Chilled at the Bridge, thank you so much for your company. There's more great chilled out tunes to come right after this.
1: There are many things a mother can pass on to her baby. 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
2: Hundreds of schools are set to close over the next few days due to the extreme heat. Temperatures could hit almost 40 degrees Celsius after a heat dome settled over Western Europe. A red weather warning for extreme heat is currently covering an area stretching from London to Swansea and Somerset to Birmingham. Rail bosses have urged passengers against non-essential travel. Met Office forecaster Alex Burkhill says, we're in unprecedented times.
3: Whilst 40 Celsius isn't expected, it's not out of the question, which is really just exceptional when you think we've only had one day in the past back in 2022 when we've seen temperatures as high as that.
2: A teenage boy has been arrested on suspicion of the murder of a 14-year-old girl. The body of the girl, known only as Lily, was discovered in the Dufferin Park area of Blaenau Gwent in South Wales. She'd been reported missing on Saturday. 19 people, meanwhile, have been injured after a bus crash in South Wales. Police declared a major incident at the site on the A484 near the Kidwelly roundabout in Carmarthenshire. Six people are in hospital. Secret talks have taken place between Andy Burnham and Sakir Starmer. The pair have met for the first time since the newly crowned Makerfield MPs returned to Westminster. Mr. Burnham's also in discussions with the civil service as he makes preparations for the leadership battle. Conservative leader Kemi Badenoch has some advice for the potential new PM when it comes to picking his cabinet.
4: There is a villain. His name is Ed Miliband. We need to make sure that Andy Burnham understands that this man should not be let anywhere near the levers of power, not in the energy department, not in the treasury. If he can be minister for paperclips, let's do that. But he is making us poorer.
2: And England are back in World Cup action tonight after their 4-2 win over Croatia. They're taking on Ghana in their second group game. Jed Spence and Mark Gahey came into the starting lineup in place of Nico O'Reilly and John Stones. At half time, the score was 0-0. That's the latest from Radio News Hub. I'm John Collins.
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1: Whatever the weather.
2: Wednesday's dry with plenty of sunshine across the country. Very warm in the north, very hot and humid elsewhere. Temperatures are continuing to creep up with a high of 35 degrees Celsius.

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2: England have been held to a goalless draw by Ghana in their second group game at the World Cup. Thomas Tuchel's side stumbled against the well-drilled Ghanaians, but still edged closer to the knockout phase. Just 6 days ago, the Three Lions enjoyed a thrilling 4-2 win against Croatia in Texas. Former England captain Alan Shearer called this result a reality check. Now, the largest maternity review in the history of the NHS is due to be published today. Holly Hughes has all the details.
3: The report looks at how widespread failings led to the deaths of babies and caused avoidable harm. Around 2,500 families and more than 800 members of staff have contributed to the investigation into Nottingham University Hospital's NHS Trust, which is being prosecuted for poor care. Among those affected are Jack and Sarah Hawkins, whose daughter Harriet was stillborn in 2016 after multiple failures, including a lack of monitoring of Mrs. Hawkins during labour. The review going out today details failures in care at every level.
2: The UN is to evacuate more than 11,000 sailors who've been stranded in the Gulf due to the conflict in the Middle East. A large-scale operation is being carried out in cooperation with Iran, Oman, the US and other coastal states in the region. A drug that targets the root cause of type 1 diabetes has been approved for use on the NHS. Diabetes UK says it's an historic moment for people with the condition. Kate is a solicitor from Manchester who was one of the first people to be offered the drug.
4: Incredibly grateful. It's nice to be a part of the story, and I hope that it can help others access the treatment moving forwards.
2: And Billy Joel, Bruce Springsteen and Patti Smith are among the stars who've paid tribute.

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0: It's great to have your company this evening. I'm Mandy Shepherd, and this is Chilled at the Bridge. Great chilled out tunes to come right after this.
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1: and across the Clatterbridge Health Park on 1386 AM in our anniversary year, celebrating 75 years of broadcasting since 1951.
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2: England have been held to a goalless draw by Ghana in their second group game of the World Cup. Thomas Tuchel's side stumbled against the well-drilled Ghanaians, but still edged closer to the knockout phase. Just 6 days ago, the Three Lions enjoyed a thrilling 4-2 victory against Croatia in Texas. Former England captain Alan Shearer called this result a reality check. The largest maternity review in the history of the NHS is due to be published today. Families at the heart of a review into maternity failings at hospitals in Nottingham have told of their devastation over the deaths of their children and their continued fight for justice. Natalie Needham was mistakenly sent post-mortem pictures of her baby Cooper after he died in July 2019 at just a day old. She wants those responsible to be held to account.
3: I think the accountability side of it, we just want them to acknowledge what they've done. It's okay for those at the top to say sorry. It's okay for the chief executive to say sorry, but it's not his fault.
2: The UK is braced for record-breaking temperatures with schools to close and people urged not to travel as rare red heat weather warnings come into force. Across today and tomorrow, temperatures could hit 40 degrees Celsius in some parts of England after a so-called heat dome settled over Western Europe and brought extreme conditions to the continent. The actress Sally Lindsay and the new BBC Director General Matt Britton will be among 67 people given honours by the Prince of Wales at Windsor Castle today. Lindsay's best known for playing landlady Shelley Unwin on Coronation Street.